head. Turns out she recorded a song more than a decade ago, sealed it away, and we apparently won't hear it until 2046. I'll tell you more about this story coming up in about 5 minutes. Here's Justin Timberlake and Rock Your Body on Cool.

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0: Alanis Morissette, and you ought to know it's 107.5 Cool FM. Well, it's been about a week since we did happen to lose country music legend Dolly Parton. And lots of stories coming out just in the past week about some of the different things that people have said about her, tributes. And we found out that apparently back in 2015, this is interesting, Dolly recorded a song called My Place in History, and she actually put it inside a sealed, what she calls, dream box at Dollywood's Dreammore Resort in Tennessee. And the box is set to be opened on January 19th, 2046, which would have been Dolly's 100th birthday. She even included a CD player in the box, so whoever opens it can actually play the song. So somewhere right now in Tennessee is a piece of Dolly that's just waiting for us to hear it, but unfortunately, gonna have to wait until 2046. Coming up, we've got more music on the way from Benson Boone on Cool.
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It's 107.5 Cool FM. We've got ourselves a new food trend making the rounds online, and honestly, didn't think I wanted to see this one. If I see it, you're going to have to hear about it. We'll talk about it after Preston, Pablo, and 'Cause I Do on Cool. 'Cause I Do.

0: Preston Pablo, Cuz I Do. It's 107.5 Cool FM. It is Gio. Now, I'm going to tell you, I've seen some real weird, and I mean weird, food trends. But this one's got to be at the top of the list. So people are taking Funfetti frosting, which is this frosting from Pillsbury. You can use probably any frosting. And they warm it up until it gets nice and pourable. And they dump it on, get this, a stick of butter. Yep. Then they're eating the whole thing by the spoonful or biting into it like it's an ice cream bar. The idea is that the sweet vanilla frosting mixes with the rich, slightly salty butter. No, okay, we can't, like, what are we doing? we're making this sound okay. We can't do this. Apparently people describe it as basically an extreme version of buttercream. And yes, if you see it, it looks as rich as you would expect. This is definitely probably a try-it-once situation than a new breakfast staple. And to be honest with you, it's not even a try-it-once in my book. If I am catching myself eating a stick of butter like it's like a chicken wing, help.
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This is worldwide to infinity. 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

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It's 107.5 Cool FM. It is Gio, and we are running 30 minutes of uninterrupted cool music. There is one cafe that is going viral after basically telling customers, please make our new employee's life as difficult as possible. We'll talk more about this coming up next hour. Here's Teddy Swims and Mr. Know-It-All on Cool.

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Well, if you asked any other speaker to play Cool FM, you'd just look like a crazy person. Hello? 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

like to know you feel alone. I found those pictures on my phone, 5 hours so long. I wish you were back from Boston. I'm alone learning those lessons.

it's me.

There's Adele and Hello. It's 107.5 Cool FM. It is Gio. Good evening. Got some great tunes on the way this hour to keep you company on the Monday. We got Tiffany. We've got The Weeknd. And we've got Tom Cochran on the way as well. Here's Harry Styles and American Girls. It's Barry's Best Mix. 107.5 Cool FM.

0: Harry Styles and American Girls. It's 107.5 Cool FM. It is Gio. Did you see how expensive dorm rooms are getting? Now, you know when you go live off campus, or on campus, excuse me, in residence, they can be quite expensive. I never got that luxury. I decided to still go to school and do it closer to home. I liked home-cooked meals. But apparently, some parents are hiring interior designers to create elaborate dorm room makeovers. And apparently, some designers say they're doing about 35 dorm rooms a year. And here's the wild part. About $14 billion is spent every year on dorm room decorating. Now, that's not just in Canada. That's the U.S. as well. But a lot of these finished rooms are ending up on TikTok, Instagram, and parents get to show off their work. And I always find that funny because the parents are showing off the work, but isn't it the interior designer that's doing all the work? She's getting all the money. She's hired, or he's hired, to do it all, right? So how can the parents be showing off the work? But if my kid needs an interior designer for a dorm room, I'm literally going to have to see the tuition bill again and be like, are you sure you want to do this?
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Tiffany, I think we're alone now. 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There is one cafe that has gone viral after basically telling customers, please make our new employees' life as difficult as possible. A poor person. We'll talk more about it coming up in 6 minutes. Here's Olivia Rodrigo and Drop Dead on Cool FM.

0: Dan and Cry For Me. It's 107.5 Cool FM. This poor worker. One cafe has gone viral after basically telling its customers, please make our new employees' life difficult as possible. So the cafe is encouraging its customers to bring in families, coworkers, exes, and neighbors. And they said to order the most complicated drink possible. Add a bunch of substitutions, changes, and special requests. Basically because they want to see what their new employee is made of. Now, it's obviously a joke, but customers, of course, loving the idea and joining in. That poor person. They might be short a worker after that morning.
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0: Justin Bieber and Speed Demon. It's 107.5 Cool FM. Sounds like he wants to get into the phone business. Well, he says he wants to create a Skylark smartphone. The brand he's been building beyond clothes and shoes. Now he's thinking, maybe I should compete with Apple and Android. There's no phone yet, but he's actually asking people to help bring the idea to life. Be interesting to see what that phone looks like. And could it rival iOS or Android? Probably not. We're going to kick off 30 minutes of cool music next with Talk on Cool.
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It's 107.5 Cool FM. It is Gio heading out for the night. Thanks so much for having your cool on. I'll be back tomorrow night. We will count down your top 7 at 7, your most requested songs of the day. And you know what tomorrow is? September. We welcome in September tomorrow. We have finally made it to the 9th month of the year. Hopefully September brings us some good fortunes. Let's hope for it. Here's Timbaland, One Republic, and Apologize on Cool FM. Have a great night. I'm holding

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0: At some point this summer, you'll say, we should do this more often. And then not do it again until next year. 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

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Another good thing is, if you say Play Cool FM, it'll play Barry's best mix. 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

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And would you save my soul tonight? Would you tremble if I touched your lips? Would you laugh? 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

Fat checking in for the remix. You know they had that 75 Street Brazil. Well, this year's gonna be called Caiocho. Que hola, Gata. Que hola, Omega. And this is how we gonna do it.

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1: Friday night, let me take you out. 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

to the three, to the four. When it's last call and they kick us out the door. 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Tell them drink some.

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1: Could yesterday's weather suck any harder? Like, it was just that drizzly, just horrific. Yeah. The dogs didn't even want to walk. That's how bad it was.
0: And steamy?
1: Yeah.
0: And this morning, steamy.
1: Yes.
0: Like, even right now, I got one of those, I'm pretty sure I got one of those weather-related headaches.
1: Yeah.
0: You know, it's just kind of like, it's not like a punch me in the head kind of thing. It's kind of like a, just all over.
1: Like achy.
0: Yeah.
1: I'm a little snuffly, and there are fog advisories in certain areas.
0: Yeah.
1: It is quite dense. We're sitting at 20. 26 is the high today. But again, it's going to feel into the, like, 34.
0: Don't bother with your hair.
1: Never forget it.
0: Nope. Just baseball cap, ponytail, done. Whatever you got to do.
1: Mm, yeah.
0: Don't be wasting time sitting there going, oh, I've got it. Where's my pick?
1: No.
0: Where's my pick?
1: A pick.
0: Yeah, you know, the picks.
1: The what?
0: The pick, like the kind of looks like a long comb.
1: Oh, a comb. Ah,
0: but not a comb.
1: Oh, I got you.
0: But
1: I got
0: a pick.
1: You. Okay.
0: Don't you call it a pick?
1: Well, it's not the 1970s, so I don't need to like fluff my bangs. So I call it a brush. I just have a big hairbrush.
0: Maybe you should try it sometime. I've seen your hair.
1: No, you're funny. Funny guy.
0: Let's get a look at traffic right now, MJ.
2: We've got a road closure in Innisfil this morning on Highway 27. That is shut down between Line 6 and 7 as emergency crews are on scene dealing with a structure fire. So hearing that detour is that you are going to have to detour through out to there, and it's not sure when that's going to reopen. Once again, in Innisfil, we've got this road closure on 27 between Line 6 and Line 7, so avoid that area. Meanwhile, heading out onto the 400, it's looking pretty good for you. No problems between Barrie heading down towards Toronto over to the 4 Road 4, so far so good from Newmarket to Markham. A good start on 11 from Orillia to Barrie. The same with 27 to Elmvale and 90 to Angus. I'm MJ. More traffic in minutes on 107.5 Cool FM.
3: Summer's winding down, but it's not over just yet. 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
1: What's up? Alien here. You know, from space. And... 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But it's real. 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
0: They're like a PG movie. You know, fun for the whole family, but sprinkled in with some jokes for the adults. 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
1: What?
0: Nothing. You're sitting there 1 minute, you're sniffly snuffly.
1: I still am.
0: It's got to be the weather.
1: Like, there's some congestion there. I still phlegm.
0: Oh,
1: that's right.
0: God.
1: Yeah.
0: And then you're trying to sing some song, saying, you should go and even know that song. It's kind of like, and you're singing your song, and you're just I'm all stuffed up trying to sing it.
1: You know what, though? I'm like Phoebe with my sexy phlegm. I sound better.
0: Sexy phlegm.
1: I sound better when I'm phlegmy. So anyway.
0: Was that Phoebe's thought?
1: There was a whole episode around she sounded better. She sang better when she
0: was phlegmy.
1: When she had a cold and she was phlegmy.
0: Really?
1: Yeah. And then she lost her cold and then she went around trying to get another cold so she would sound good.
0: Okay.
1: So anyway.
0: All right.
1: Uh-huh.
0: Okay. Well, I don't know. Maybe the humidity and stuff like that has got you a little stuffed up this morning. It is going to be a very humid day today. I mean, it's going to feel probably mid to upper 30s with the humidity later on. It's going to be sticky.
1: Mm-hmm.
0: Oh, man.
1: It's gross.
0: Yeah. And a little bit of fog that we're dealing with this morning on the way in. We'll check all the news coming up at 5:30 with Dan Blakely in the Barrie 360 newsroom. And MJ's watching traffic for us. We'll see what's going on there.
1: Fun fact. People who run marathons finish the race about half an inch shorter than they started.
0: I was in the pool.
1: It's just temporary. Okay?
0: You will spring back.
1: Yeah.
0: Okay.
1: Because your back muscles basically are tensing up over the course of the race, which just causes you to...
0: Okay. No. Wow, if you're... When you're doing a marathon, can you imagine people that run the triathlon? You want to talk about shrinkage.
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0: 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Natalie and Brulia Torn 529. It's Dale and Charlie. It's going to be a humid day today.
1: Humid.
0: Yeah, it's going to feel mid-30s with the humidity later on. Already feels sticky out there, and we actually have a little bit of fog going on, too, for the drive-in. That's a treat. All right, MJ, what's happening?
2: We've got a road closure in Innisfil. County Road 27 is closed between Line 6 and 7 as crews are on scene due to a structure fire. Hearing that there are detours in place, but try and avoid that area if you can. Once again, this road closure on County Road 27 between Line 6 and 7 in Innisfil. Meanwhile, over on the 400, things are looking good. No problems from Coldwater to Barrie, heading down towards Toronto, while the 404 between Newmarket to the Markham area, you're off to a good run. 89 to Alliston and on 27 to Elmvale, 92 to Wasaga, looking good. I'm MJ. More traffic in minutes on 107.5 Cool FM.
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3: Good morning. Here's what Barrie's talking about. The federal Liberals swept Monday's by-elections in Toronto, BC, and Quebec. The Toronto and BC ridings had been held by the Liberals, so no surprise there, but they snatched the Quebec seat from the Conservatives, who ran third in the riding. Prime Minister Carney has met with a number of business leaders across different sectors to discuss Canada's trade relationship with the U.S. The meeting covered recent developments on the file and the government's priorities to spur economic growth and investment in Canada. And Finance Minister François-Philippe Champagne will meet this week with his U.S. counterpart on the sidelines of the G20 Finance Ministers meeting in North Carolina. A new community connection hub is opened in Orillia with help from Health Canada's Emergency Treatment Fund. The hub brings mental health, addiction, and community support services together under one roof for people facing complex challenges. It's at 250 West Street North and offers walk-in access with no appointments or referrals needed. The goal is to make it easier for vulnerable residents to get help and connect with services. The death toll from catastrophic flooding in Nepal and China has climbed past 1,000 as rescue teams work to reach communities cut off by the disaster. More than 11,000 have been rescued. In the Grand Canyon, 80 people have been rescued from flooding that left 2 dead and 1 missing. The last of the belugas at Marineland have been moved to aquariums in the U.S. No whales or dolphins are known to be left in captivity in Canada. News happens anywhere, anytime. When you see news in the making, loop us in with a text, image, or video at 705-797-1111. Barrie Baycats play a winner-go-home game tonight in Guelph, winner advancing to the CBL semifinals. Blue Jays open a huge series in Cleveland, sitting a game and a half back of the Guardians for the final wildcard spot in the American League. Felix Auger-Aliassime won his first-round match at the U.S. Open. Canada's men's basketball team remained unbeaten in World Cup qualifying with a 97-92 win over Argentina. Unsettled couple of days ahead, the forecast in 30.
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3: Clouds to start, some sun through the afternoon. Also, the chance of showers and thunder. High 26, humidex near 34. Chance of showers and thunder tonight, low 18. More of the same tomorrow, high 26, with a humidex into the 30s. 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

0: 107.5 Cool FM, and there is Sean Mendes and Treat You Better. It is 5:40. Good morning. It's Dale and Charlie.
1: The weather today, we start off kind of foggy, and it's very damp. What's the word? It's hot. It's sticky.
0: Moist.
1: There it is.
0: Moist.
1: I didn't want to say it. I was waiting for you to say
0: it. It's moist.
1: We are sitting at 20 right now. It feels hotter than that. It's going to feel mid-30s later today.
0: I think a lot of people are spending a lot of energy and time and stress and everything freaking out over the whole name change.
1: I can't read anyway, so it's fine.
0: That makes it easy. Charlie's
1: naps.
0: Looking at a map going, yep, Lake Ontario.
1: I grade 8 geography just kind of gave me an idea of where everything was because I had to color code everything.
0: Right.
1: That's all I remember.
0: That's it.
1: So that's where I'm going to go. The lake is blue.
0: What I find funny is about the whole renaming thing is because of the fact that Google in the States, yes, sir, we'll change the name. So they went with Google. They went with Lake America for their American friends. But if you use Google through sourcing your own maps for your own websites, it might have shown up as Lake America on your map, too.
1: Because a lot of that is the search engines are, they're American, right? So
0: yes.
1: they're going to default.
0: So.
1: It's stupid.
0: The government of Canada found it out.
1: Uh-huh.
0: Because on their housing and infrastructure project map, it showed up as Lake America.
1: Oh.
0: It has been rectified.
1: Good.
0: The LCBO also had that problem. Store locator. Oh, it's right on the shoreline of Lake America. Oops. We'll get that fixed, too. Was you drinking that day?
1: Wow.
0: I know.
1: Let's just keep it in perspective, people.
0: I think that sounds like a good idea.
1: Oh, boy.
0: If you're Canadian and you know what you say, nope.
1: Nope.
0: If you're Canadian and you know what you say, nope.
1: Nope.
0: Google changed Lake Ontario to Lake America. Hell no. If you're Canadian and you know what you say, nope.

0: You can mess with Google Maps, but Canada's keeping that.
1: Yeah.
0: And it's Lake Ontario, so thank you very much.
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1: That's all we got to say about that.
3: I think we just kind of have to sit back and go, whatever, at this point.
1: I think now we can let it go.
3: Yeah,
1: we can. Just ignore it, because this is so stupid.
3: Alrighty, let's check traffic details. What are we looking at now, MJ?
4: In Innisfil, County Road 27 is shut down between Line 6 and 7 due to a structure fire. It's not sure when that's going to reopen, but do avoid that area. Meanwhile, once again, that is on in Innisfil. County Road 27 between Line 6 and 7 is closed. Meanwhile, heading down the 400, it's looking good from Coldwater to Barrie down towards Toronto. Heading over to the 404, Newmarket to Markham looks good. 89 to Alliston and on a 27 to Elmvale, 92 to Wasaga looks good too. I'm MJ. More traffic in minutes on 107.5 Cool FM.
2: 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Get the earliest and most consistent traffic reports with Barrie 360 on 107.5 Cool FM.
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0: 107.5 Cool FM, Olivia Rodrigo, Drop Dead, 549. How are you? It's Dale and Charlie.
1: Hi.
0: It is a steamy day. It's already 20, and we've got some fog to deal with.
1: It's sticky.
0: It's the kind where you're driving in, and your windows are fogging up on the outside.
1: Like, yes.
0: You got to keep running your wipers, even
1: and
0: though it's not raining.
1: You can't, and you try the defrost, it doesn't work.
0: And the trouble is, you can't turn the heat on to defrost the windows because it's so hot in your car because it's steamy outside. Like, I wanted to leave the air conditioning on today, but it's not cleaning my windows up, so I'm driving in with the wiper blades on just to keep them clean.
1: Misty, yeah.
0: But it is going to be that kind of a day. It's going to feel mid to upper 30s with the humidity later on today. So again, as we've been telling you, don't worry about your hair. Pointless.
1: Yeah,
0: pointless.
1: Forget it.
0: We got a new podcast out. Something coming up right after we check with Dan. What are you working on for 6?
2: The Liberals swept all 3 federal by-elections Monday, and a new community connection hub is opened in Orillia. Tell you more. Top of the hour.
0: This episode of 15 Minutes You'll Never Get Back does contain one of my all-time favorite things that we discussed years ago.
1: Really?
0: Yeah. One of my favorites. But there's a real mind-blowing moment we have. And this was one that you brought up, and I'm like, wow. So, you know.
1: I just realized something, and it is mind-blowing.
0: Mind-blowing?
1: Mind-blowing. Read the vowels in Celine Dion out loud.
0: In Celine Dion.
1: Yeah, so if you got to write it down to see it first, just read the vowels in Celine Dion.
0: E.
1: Uh-huh.
0: I.
1: Uh-huh.
0: E.
1: Uh-huh.
0: I.
1: Uh-huh.
0: O.
1: Right? Amazing. Thank you. Thank you very much.
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0: 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Lose control. 5:59 Dale and Charlie. Alrighty. Steamy today. Steamy. It's 20 right now, but it already, we've got some fog to deal with, and you can feel that humidity out there. Hey, later on this morning, will this be the day you win $1,000? Yes. Cool FM's $1,000 minute comes up. 7:40 this morning. 10 questions, 60 seconds. Put it all together. It's a grand in your hand. And 100 bucks in Lotto 649 tickets as well. How are the roads looking right now, MJ?
1: From Coldwater to Barrie down to the GTA, the 400, you are off to a pretty good run this morning while not seeing any problems over on the 404 from Newmarket to Markham. In Innisfil, though, we do have a road closure. County Road 27 between Line 6 and 7, that is shut down due to a structure fire. Not sure when it's going to reopen, but hearing that you do have to detour through out there or avoid that area. I'm MJ. More traffic in minutes on 107.5 Cool FM.
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2: Good morning. Here's what Barrie's talking about. The federal Liberal majority remains intact after last night's federal by-elections won them all in Toronto, Quebec, and B.C. They were already holding the Toronto and B.C. ridings, but took the Quebec riding from the Tories, who had won at the past four elections. As trade tensions with the U.S. continue, more Canadians are making a point of buying local, giving a boost to homegrown food and household goods companies. A parchment paper supplier in Bowmanville says U.S. tariffs have hit hard, including a new 50% duty on products finished in Canada. Despite that, the company says Canadian consumers are stepping up with direct orders, jumping from just a few dozen over 2 years to hundreds in a single week. Says shoppers are embracing Canadian-made products faster than many retailers, with store shelves still catching up to the demand. A new collaborative support center has opened its doors in Orillia. The Community Connection Hub at 250 West Street North, designed to help people dealing with addiction, mental health issues, and other complex challenges, brings multiple service providers together in one location, making support easier to access. The goal is to improve coordination of care and reduce barriers for those who need help the most. A jury has found Dwayne Davis guilty of orchestrating the 1996 killing of rap icon Tupac Shakur. The 63-year-old Davis, convicted Monday of a single count of murder with a deadly weapon, and could be sentenced to life in prison. The jury deliberated for less than 3 hours, and a judge in Utah will decide today if there's enough evidence to send Tyler Robinson to trial for the death of conservative activist Charlie Kirk. Robinson, who turned himself in a day after Kirk was shot and killed, has not yet entered a plea. See it, shoot it, share your news on the Barrie 360 text line, 705-797-1111. Barrie Baycats on the road tonight in Guelph, a one-game wild card contest. Winner advances to the CBL semifinals. Loser licks its wounds. Big doings for the Blue Jays. They open a series against the Guardians, who occupy the last wild card spot in the American League, a game and a half ahead of the Jays. This is a three-game set. Felix Auger-Aliassime is through to round two at the U.S. Open. Canada's men's basketball team remained undefeated in World Cup qualifying with a 97-92 win over Argentina. Today's one-word weather, undecided. The forecast in 30.

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1: weather. Clouds get us started. Should see some sun through the afternoon. Also, the chance of showers and thunder. High 26. Humidex near 34. Chance of showers and thunder tonight. Low 18. More of the same tomorrow. High 26. Humidex again into the 30s. 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

0: I feel it coming on 107.5 Cool FM. How you doing? It's Dale and Charlie. Humid this morning. Foggy. Yeah. Just thick. You can feel that. It's going to feel mid-30s later on today with the Humidex. So, you know, keep that in mind when you're thinking about, what should I do with my hair this morning? Absolutely nothing. Throw on that baseball cap and get off to work, okay? Let's just call it a day. Right now it's already 20, but it feels pretty sticky out there right now as we get up, face Tuesday morning. Want to get into work? Well, I'm going armed with one of Charlie's fun facts.
1: Quiet quitting. We heard about this, right? A workplace term for basically doing only minimum required.
0: Mm-hmm.
1: Now, this has also evolved and is now being used to describe a pattern in some marriages.
0: Oh.
1: Mm-hmm.
0: I see.
1: Yeah, so it's a quiet quitting marriage trend.
0: Ah.
1: That has been going on. So in relationships, the informal term refers to a spouse who remain together while reducing their emotional effort, communication, or involvement basically in their relationship. The couple basically continues their day-to-day responsibilities, household tasks, parenting, blah, blah, blah. One partner in particular, emotionally and physically, just disengages.
0: Checks out.
1: I don't know what that is at all. Anyway. Now, this has actually been going around on social media a lot.
0: Yeah.
1: This whole quiet quitting marriages where people are actually telling others that they are in a quiet marriage. They're in this situation.
0: Back in the day, you used to say, we're in an open marriage. Now we're in a quiet marriage. No.
1: Now, just in case, you know, you guys out there might feel like, oh, am I in one of those marriages? Mm. Let me give you some
0: key things to watch out for.
1: Decline in communication.
0: Okay.
1: Open communication, meaning like you guys basically are not even trying to talk it out at this point because you're like, what's the point?
0: Yeah.
1: Okay.
0: Gotcha.
1: That's a big flag.
0: Okay.
1: Okay. Unresolved conflicts. Again, maybe you had a bit of a spat, you did whatever, and then you just
0: let it go and it just simmers and it just lays there.
1: Irritates you, right?
0: Yeah.
1: Growing impatient, right? I mean, well.
0: Fuse is short.
1: Mm-hmm. A tendency to assume the worst about a spouse's intentions rather than give them the benefit of the doubt, right?
0: Yeah.
1: Again, I can't relate, but see how I use humor? But, you know, this is one of those things now that, like, there's also these running jokes. Like, basically, they say if you were born in the 80s, you're either becoming a grandparent or you're getting divorced.
0: Any grandkids on the horizon, Charlie?
1: No.
0: Mystery solved.

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2: 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Mm-hmm. Gotta add to my playlist.
1: Yeah.
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1: Sad sack music for Sad Sack Saturdays. It's a 6:15. What do we do with traffic out there, MJ?
3: We've got this road closure in Innisfil. County Road 27 remains closed between Line 6 and 7. Emergency crews are on scene throughout there due to a structure fire. Once again, that's County Road 27 in Innisfil between Line 6 and 7 is shut down. As you make your way down the 400, no major delays holding you back from Coldwater to Barrie to the GTA, and the 404 from Newmarket to Markham in good shape, 92 to Wasaga and 89 to Alliston, that's looking good. If you spot any issues on the roads, let us know. Text us 705-727-1075. I'm MJ. More traffic in minutes on 107.5 Cool FM.
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1: What's up? 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

0: 107.5 Cool FM, Tate McRae and Greedy, 621. How are you? It's Dale and Charlie.
1: Hi.
0: Hi.
1: Did you know? That a robot vacuum could spy on you?
0: Well, they say everything can. You know, wasn't this the whole thing about the parts that were coming in from China that they said if it uses this particular... Is that what you're talking about?
1: So a man in Taiwan...
0: Yeah.
1: Caught his wife cheating with another man.
0: Oh, my.
1: After he remotely activated their robot vacuum, the Roomba.
0: Wow.
1: And saw her with some other dude.
0: Getting Roombaed.
1: Exactly.
0: Wow.
1: Yep.
0: Really?
1: The Roomba was heading toward the sofa, and guess who was on it?
0: That's crazy.
1: Yeah.
0: I didn't know. Like, I knew they had sensors in them.
1: Yeah,
0: but I didn't know they had cameras in
1: them. Well, I guess some of these new ones do. So that's really free. It's like, what if you're making a coffee or something? Your coffee machine is looking at you and your toaster is judging you.
0: Suddenly every appliance, you're worried it's looking at you.
1: Yeah, exactly. I mean, all your appliances are going to start talking.
0: I get it. I mean, we've got a security thing at our house.
1: Okay.
0: And anytime you key in or you touch it or you activate it, it takes a picture. It's got a camera in it. Oh, yeah.
1: Are you serious?
0: Oh, yeah. So.
1: Oh, dude. So have you guys done that naked?
0: No.
1: Oh,
0: and it would only takes pictures of from like the neck up.
1: Oh.
0: Anyway.
1: Okay.
0: But there are a lot of pictures of me half asleep in the morning with my mouth open. My wife's like, you should see some of these pictures because she gets them to her phone.
1: That's amazing.
0: And it's all a bunch of pictures of me with like. Like I look like some sort of Neanderthal at 4 o'clock in the morning.
1: Well, you know, at least it's but not the least, Roomba judging you.
0: Right, at least I didn't get caught with another Neanderthal.
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0: Preston Pablo and one last song on Barry's 107.5 Cool FM. It's Dale and Charlie, 6:29, coming up after 7 o'clock. It'll be the Generation Gap. Hey, that's where we want to talk to the kids. Well, you know, anybody 6 to 14-year-olds, and make sure they get a little help. So, Mom, Dad, that's you I'm talking to. Prize? Passes for Canada's Wonderland. That's coming up after 7 o'clock on the Cool FM Generation Gap.
1: Yeah, it is.
0: All right, today it looks like we got a very muggy day. Rain, showers on and off. Very steamy, too. Going to feel mid-30s with the humidity later on. What's going on with traffic, MJ?
2: We've got reports of a crash on the southbound side of the 404 just south of Ravenshoe Road near Bogue Road. Hearing that emergency crews are on scene, but you are going to be delayed right now. That's on the southbound 404 near Bogue Road. We do also have this road closure in Innisfil. County Road 27 between lines 6 and 7 remains shut down as emergency crews are on scene there due to a structure fire. It's not known when that's going to reopen. As you make your way down the 400, it's looking pretty good right now between Coldwater down to Barrie and down to the Holland Marsh. I'm starting to find a little bit of volume, though, as you approach the 401, 89 to Alliston, and on 27 to Elmvale. That's looking good. I'm MJ. More traffic in minutes on 107.5 Cool FM.
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3: Good morning. Here's what Barry's talking about. Clean sweep for the Liberals in Monday's federal by-elections, retained their seats in Toronto and BC, and took the Quebec riding from the Conservatives, who had held it through the last four elections. Prime Minister Carney has met with a number of business leaders across different sectors to discuss Canada's trade relationship with the U.S. The meeting covered recent developments on the file and the government's priorities to spur economic growth and investment in Canada. And Finance Minister François-Philippe Champagne will meet this week with his U.S. counterpart on the sidelines of the G20 Finance Ministers meetings in North Carolina. Orillia residents facing addiction and mental health challenges have a new place to turn for help. Community Connection has opened a health hub at 250 West Street North with funding from Health Canada. The facility brings multiple support agencies together under one roof, offering walk-in access with no appointments or referrals required. The goal is to make it easier for vulnerable residents to connect with the services they need while improving coordination among local providers. Death toll from the catastrophic flooding in Nepal and China has climbed past 1,000 as rescue teams work to reach communities cut off by the disaster. More than 11,000 have been rescued. In the Grand Canyon, 80 people have been rescued from flooding that left 2 dead and 1 missing. The last of the belugas at Marineland have been moved to aquariums in the U.S. No whales or dolphins are known to be left in captivity in Canada. Got a scoop? We're listening. Send your news tip to the Barry 360 text line 705-797-1111. Call it what you will, a play-in game, a do-or-die game. The Barry Baycats are in Guelph tonight in a one-game wild card contest. Winner advances to the semifinals. Loser calls it a season. Blue Jays with a chance to climb into the American League wild card this week in Cleveland for 3 games. Starting tonight, the Jays a game and a half back of the Guardians for that final spot. Felix Auger-Aliassime won his first round match at the U.S. Open. Canada's men's basketball team remains undefeated at World Cup qualifying with a 97-92 win over Argentina. Clouds and a dose of humidity today. The forecast in 30.
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3: Cloudy to start, some sun through the afternoon, also the chance of showers and thunder. High 26, humidex near 34. Chance of showers and thunder tonight, low 18. More of the same tomorrow, high 26, humidex back into the 30s. 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

0: 107.5 Cool FM, Carrie Underwood, and Before He Cheats at 6:39. Oh, speaking of American Idol and those kind of people, I actually watched the ending of Kelly Clarkson's show.
1: Yeah,
0: yesterday.
1: It was. I heard that series she ended on her
0: series
1: most
0: finale was on yesterday.
1: What was the song? Because she, it was that, like, she always does her Kellyoke and she does covers, and this was the most popular, most requested cover ever. What was it?
0: I didn't hear the song. I just saw the end part when she brought her kids up on stage.
1: Oh,
0: and just when she got to the end, she said, "For the past 7 years, we've ended every show by saying this," and then Bell came in and cut it off with their feet of the next show. So I'm watching the very end of it. It just went boom. Suddenly Bell thing took over the screen. It's like, really?
1: You know what, Bell?
0: Typical.
1: You could get it on YouTube. If
0: anyway,
1: you need to.
0: I know. But I just kind of laughed there. I was watching it. It's going to be a bit schmuggy for the start of the day. But now, if you look at it, by this afternoon, we could be talking, as long as you don't mind it hot and humid, we're going to see a good amount of sunshine, and we could get out and enjoy that afternoon. It could be all right. It could actually be like a beach kind of day or something like that. If you want to get down to Centennial or something, it might not be bad. So right now we're sitting at 20, and it's foggy in some areas. So keep that in mind when you're driving in this morning with a little bit of drizzle mixed in.
1: Hey, welcome to September. That's the month where it's like 8 degrees usually when you leave for work, then 27 by lunch.
2: Do you remember when it first died?
1: You know, where you have absolutely no idea how to dress, get all confused.
0: Mm-hmm.
1: Okay, but despite that, there are things to look forward to in September.
2: See you in September.
0: Really?
1: I don't know why you are like, really?
0: Oh, well, I know there's a couple of things.
1: NFL football season kicks off.
0: Mm-hmm.
1: If you like tennis, that U.S. Open, I guess.
0: On right now.
1: Yeah, it wraps up in a couple weeks. Also, we have Major League Baseball playoffs starting actually earlier than usual, the 29th of September.
0: Which will we or won't we be excited about as Jays fans?
1: That's fine. Fingers crossed.
2: September morn.
1: Also this month.
0: Yeah.
1: Lots to watch in theaters. We've got Cars coming back for the 20th anniversary.
0: Hmm.
1: Practical Magic 2.
0: Mm.
1: Resident Evil, because everybody likes gross, gory movies.
0: Yeah.
1: Brad Pitt is in Heart of the Beast.
0: Oh, my.
1: Mm. And then the Avengers Endgame gets a re-release. Okay. TV, you got your regular fun fall
0: The
1: shows.
0: Return of actual TV. The return of The View.
1: We got The View. We got The Voice. Dancing with the Stars, Survivor, like 2700, The Amazing Race, Simpsons, Return of Saturday Night Live, okay?
2: But the days grow short when you reach September.
1: Now, there are days to look forward to. We've got Labor Day coming up. Grandparent Day. Talk like a pirate day.
0: Yar.
1: And then Oktoberfest starts in September, which is weird.
0: I know.
1: Right? I never quite got that. Oh.
0: Well, they were drinking.
1: Yeah, that's fair.
2: Wake me up when September ends.
1: Fall officially starts September 22nd, right. Although in Simcoe County, fall actually begins the first morning. You have to turn on your heated seats, and then 3 hours later, your air conditioning.
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0: Yeah.
1: Welcome to it. Brand new month.
0: Yeah. You won't need the heated seats this morning.
1: Oh, God, no.
0: No. It's warm out there already. Let's check traffic and see what's happening with MJ.
4: Southbound 400, we got a little bit of volume as you're approaching Highway 9. It won't last you very long, though. It quickly eases away and down to the GTA. Things are looking pretty good. Meanwhile, over on the 404, the southbound side, we've got reports of a crash just south of Ravenshee Road near Bogue Road. Hearing that emergency crews are on scene, but really heavy delays throughout there. We do have this road closure in Innisfil. County Road 27 between Line 6 and 7 is shut down as crews are on scene throughout there due to a structure fire, and it's not known when that's going to reopen. I'm MJ. More traffic in minutes on 107.5 Cool FM.
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0: Carousel. 107.5 Cool FM, Justin Bieber. It is 10 to 7. Dale and Charlie, we have got a little bit steamy right now. However, it looks like later on it should clear off and the sun will burn this fog away, because later this afternoon we're going to see a lot of sunshine, surprisingly enough. All right now, though, it's 20 and it's very humid out there with a bit of fog going on. What are you working on for 7 o'clock, Dan?
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0: All right, Charlie, what's going on?
2: Randy Quaid says Anne Hathaway isn't sexy enough for Days of Thunder 2. Okay, easy there, Cousin Eddie.
0: What?
2: Calm down. Tom Cruise and, you know, so Randy Quaid, back up the bus, if you guys don't know about the movie, like Days of Thunder, it was 1990, so it was a long time ago, guys. Mm-hmm. Randy Quaid was in the movie, and he played sort of the boss.
0: Yeah.
2: Who then recruited Tom Cruise's character, Cole.
0: Yeah.
2: You know, to drive for him.
0: That was before Randy Quaid kind of, seemed to lose it.
2: Yeah, because in the 90s.
0: Something happened with him.
2: Because he was Cousin Eddie before that, and then Days of Thunder, and he did also Independence Day, which I thought was pretty good.
0: Yeah.
2: And then I don't know what happened.
0: I don't know.
2: He lives in Canada. Like, he was in Toronto at the consulate.
0: I don't get where that came from, the whole dissing Anne Hathaway.
2: It's because he's like, well, you know, he's basically advocating, I want Nicole Kidman in the sequel, because she was in the first one.
0: Yeah.
2: Right? And that's where Tom Cruise and Nicole Kidman met and fell in love in that whole situation.
0: Maybe there's that whole awkward thing about the two of them working together. Randy, did you think about that?
2: Yeah, well, there's that. You know, he's like, well, you need a girl that's like just sexy. And unfortunately, that was a stupid thing.
0: Yeah.
2: But I don't think anybody took it too seriously.
0: No.
2: All right. So this is to be taken seriously. Lionel Richie finished his like last performance
0: in St. Louis.
2: In St. Louis, and sitting down to like all night long.
0: Now,
2: which
0: remember,
2: is a very
0: upbeat. He did that in St. Paul too.
2: Yes. So after that, Richie admitted himself into hospital over the weekend, according to multiple outlets.
0: Apparently, the ICU he was put into, the intensive care.
2: Yeah, and a lot of this has to do with dehydration. And he went online and showed people like he was drinking this red crap, and he was like, "It's horrible," but like. So there is something about his
0: food
2: levels. And
0: what gets me nervous when I hear about this is, do you remember a few months ago, Dolly was taking time off because she was suffering from dehydration and dizziness.
2: Yeah, and there is something to be said. He's 77. He needs to take care of himself. He needs to take care of his health. And
0: I mean,
2: I think, you know, you've got to be careful.
0: These ones that are doing, I mean, he's in his late 70s.
2: Yeah.
0: And, you know, he's got his TV gig going on, and he's doing the concerts. It's a lot.
2: Yeah. Meanwhile, like, some days I can't even find my bath towel. Anyway. mine will get better.
0: Yep.
2: That's what's trending on Cool.

0: Lionel Richie. Hopefully he's getting everything shaped up and get out of hospital there. It is 6:59, Dale and Charlie on Cool FM. Foggy right now and just very humid, very humid. But it should clear up and give us a lot of sunshine later on today. But not right now for the drive-in. Maybe the full set of headlights on, not the worst idea in the world. Let's check traffic with MJ.
1: We've got problems on the southbound 404. We've got reports of a crash near Bogue Road in the southbound lanes. Hearing that emergency crews are on scene, but things right now are really jammed up throughout there. So just do take it easy. And you're also going to find more delays on the 404 between Davis Drive and St. John Side Road, and again from Stouffville Road to 16th Avenue. Over on the 400, not seeing any problems from Coldwater to Barrie to the Holland Marsh. A little bit of volume, though, between King and Rutherford. We do still have this road closure in Innisfil. County Road 27 between Line 6 and 7 remains closed due to a structure fire. 89 on the way to Alliston, not hearing of any problems. Meanwhile, 90 to Angus. 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I'm MJ. More traffic in minutes on 107.5 Cool FM.
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2: Good morning. Here's what Barrie's talking about. Innisfil Fire and other emergency services on scene of a structure fire on County Road 27 between the 6th and 7th lines broke out overnight in a vacant structure. We're awaiting an update from fire officials. As MJ mentioned, 27 is closed in both directions there. The federal Liberals swept Monday's by-elections in Toronto, B.C. and Quebec. The Toronto and B.C. ridings had been held by the Liberals, so there was no surprise there. They did snatch the Quebec seat from the Conservatives, who ran third in the riding. As trade tensions with the U.S. continue, more Canadians are making a point of buying local, giving a boost to homegrown food and household goods companies. A parchment paper supplier in Bowmanville says U.S. tariffs have hit hard, including that new 50% duty on products finished in Canada. Despite that, the company says Canadian consumers are stepping up, with direct orders jumping from just a few dozen over 2 years to hundreds in a single week. Says shoppers are embracing Canadian-made products faster than many retailers, with store shelves still catching up to demand. A jury has found Dwayne Keefe D. Davis guilty of orchestrating the 1996 killing of rap icon Tupac Shakur. The 63-year-old was convicted Monday of a single count of murder with a deadly weapon and could be sentenced to life in prison. The jury deliberated for less than 3 hours, and a judge in Utah will decide today if there's enough evidence to send Tyler Robinson to trial for the death of conservative activist Charlie Kirk. Robinson, who turned himself in a day after Kirk was shot and killed last September, has not yet entered a plea. If it's news to you, could be news to us too. Keep us in the loop at the Barrie 360 text line 705-797-1111. Barrie Baycats play a win or go home game tonight in Guelph. Winner advances to the CBL semifinals. Blue Jays open a huge series in Cleveland, sitting a game and a half back of the Guardians for the final wild card spot in the American League. Felix Auger-Aliassime won his first round match at the U.S. Open. Canada's men's basketball team remained undefeated in World Cup qualifying with a 97-92 win over Argentina. Today's one-word weather, undecided. The forecast in 30.
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2: Clouds get us started. Should see some sun through the afternoon. There's also the chance of showers and thunder. High 26, humidex near 34. Chance of showers and thunder tonight, low 18. More of the same tomorrow. High 26 with a humidex above 30. It's 20 in Barrie. For updates all day long, follow us on Blue Sky and X at Barrie 360 and online at Barrie360.com.
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0: FM, and there is la-di-da, Len and Stella. 7:10. Good morning. It's Dale and Charlie.
1: Hello.
0: Hello.
1: That is some crazy fog and mist and meh.
0: Yeah,
1: it is. Will clear out eventually. It's going to be very, very hot and sticky. Even when the sun comes out, it's going to be hot. Hot.
0: Hot.
1: Hot.
0: Too hot in hot tub.
1: Yeah.
0: Step back. I want to kiss myself.
1: What?
0: Wow. Nothing. I'm doing the whole Eddie Murphy, James Brown thing. Hot tub. Will it make me sweat? Yeah. Will it make me wet?

0: 70 years ago this week. 70 years?
1: 70.
0: Hard to believe that this show first appeared on television. Wow, can you believe it?
1: No, because...
0: Man, oh man,
1: part,
0: oh man.
1: Like, I mean, it was part of my sick days when I was in the 80s.
0: What TV show is that music from? That's the Cool FM Generation Gap, and that's what can win you passes for Canada's Wonderland. 727-1075 for the Cool FM Generation Gap. Give us a call. I might have to go and play the theme from The Mountain Climber.
1: Oh, right.
0: Oh, do,
1: right. Oh, do, do.
0: 727-1075. Let's play the Cool FM Generation Gap, all right? While we check traffic with MJ.
2: The trip down the 400, you got a little bit of volume between Highway 9 and Lloydtown, and it will slow down again as you make your way between King and Rutherford. Meanwhile, making your way down the 404, we've got very heavy delays on the southbound side. Have reports of a crash around Bogue Road. Hearing that emergency crews are on scene, but things are really congested throughout there. Further down the line, we've got some off and on delays around Davis to St. John's Side Road, and a bit heavier again from Stouffville Road to 16th Avenue. Over in Innisfil, County Road 27 remains shut down between Line 6 and 7 as crews are on scene there due to a structure fire. 89 to Alliston and 27 to Elmvale. That's looking pretty good. I'm MJ. More traffic in minutes on 107.5 Cool FM.
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0: Okay. As Charlie pointed out, I did not give multiple choice on that question, but no. I thought the theme song, everybody should know that theme song. Do-do-do-do. We all stayed home and watched it when we were sick.
1: Oh.
0: When we were sick, I'm doing air quotes right now.
1: It's
0: from school.
1: It's a rite of passage.
0: It's a rite of passage, yes.
1: Rite of passage.
0: Yes, exactly. Sitting there going, are they going to play Plinko today? Plinko, Plinko, Plinko.
1: I know, that was my favorite.
0: Yeah. But what's the TV show? Cool FM, hi, good morning.
13: Hi.
0: Hi, how are you?
5: That's right, so.
0: Good, good. Have you got a little

0: Play the game?
1: I do. Declan, want to say hi?
2: Hi.
0: Hi. Where are you going this morning?
2: Oh, hockey.
0: Hockey already?
3: Wow. Okay.
0: Well, all right. What TV show was that music from?
2: The Price is Right.
3: You got
0: is
3: it.
0: Right. Yeah. You got it. You are going to be not only going to hockey, you are going to be going to Canada's Wonderland, my friend.
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0: Black Eyed Peas on 107.5 Cool FM, 7:21, Dale and Charlie. It is not going to be, I don't know about the night, but I can tell you by this afternoon, it is going to be a pretty nice day by the looks of it.
1: Yeah.
0: It looks like it's going to be hot, steamy. So as soon as I finish work this morning, I got to go for my walk.
1: Yeah.
0: I had to yesterday. I called my wife and I said, I'm going to go for my walk right now. So I just pulled the car over. I stopped at a random neighborhood and just walked through the neighborhood because I get tired of walking my own neighborhood, looking at the same things over and over and over again. So a little variety. But B, yesterday the rain was going to be coming in it did in the afternoon.
1: Yes.
0: And today the heat is going to be something else.
1: Yeah, later today. So it looks like we are predominantly done with the rain, it's still very foggy, misty, it still needs to clear out.
0: Yeah, so you got to get out and do something. Maybe earlier is better than later. But don't go out too early, because in about 20 minutes' time, we're going to give you a chance to win $1,000 with Cool FM's $1,000 Minute coming up at 7:40.
2: 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When you spot us, come say hi. 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
0: 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Dan Blakely in the Barrier 360 newsroom, and MJ following traffic for us. Hey, full set of headlights in this kind of fog. Not a bad idea. Okay? 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

0: 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Frank Walker, Nate Smith, and Missing You. 729, Dale and Charlie on the way at 740. It'll be Cool FM's $1,000 Minute. $1,000. 10 questions, 60 seconds, and you'd walk away with $100 in Lotto 649 tickets as well. 727-1075. In about 10 minutes' time, we'll talk to you, okay? Well, we got a little bit of fog still to deal with now. Maybe drizzle where you are, but it should clear out this afternoon. It'll be really steamy. What's happening with traffic, MJ?
1: We got some light volume on the southbound 400 between Highway 9 and Lloydtown. A little bit of volume again from King to Rutherford. Meanwhile, over on the 404, those earlier delays around Bogue Road have eased away, but you are still going to find some off and on delays between Davis and St. John's Side Road, and more slowdowns from Stouffville Road to 16th Avenue. Meanwhile, in Innisfil, County Road 27 between Line 6 and 7, hearing that crews remain on scene due to a structure fire, and then that road is closed once again. Closed on County Road 27 between Line 6 and 7. If there is any updates, let us know. Text us 705-727-1075. Meanwhile, north of Barrie, Highway 11, that's looking good from Barrie to Orillia to Gravenhurst. And on 90 to Angus, that's looking good too. 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I'm MJ. More traffic in minutes on 107.5 Cool FM.
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2: Good morning. Here's what Barrie's talking about. Long night for Innisfil firefighters called to a blaze in an abandoned structure on County Road 27 between the 6th and 7th lines are still there. As MJ has mentioned, in traffic, 27 remains closed at that location. The federal Liberal majority remains intact after last night's federal by-elections won them all in Toronto, Quebec, and BC. They were already holding the Toronto and BC ridings, but took the Quebec riding from the Tories, who had won at the past four elections. A new community connection hub has opened in Orillia with help from Health Canada's Emergency Treatment Fund. 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Death toll from catastrophic flooding in Nepal and China has climbed past 1,000 as rescue teams work to reach communities cut off by the disaster. More than 11,000 have been rescued. In the Grand Canyon, 80 people have been rescued from flooding that left two dead and one still missing. Your tip could be today's top story. Text Barrie360 at 705-797-1111. Barrie Baycats on the road tonight in Guelph. A one-game wild card contest. Winner advances to the CBL semifinals. The loser licks its wounds. Big doings for the Blue Jays tonight. They open a series against the Guardians, who occupy the last wild card spot in the American League, a game and a half ahead of the Jays. This is a three-game set. Felix Auger-Aliassime is through to round two at the U.S. Open. Canada's men's basketball team remained undefeated in World Cup qualifying with a 97-92 win over Argentina. An unsettled couple of days ahead. The forecast in 30.
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2: To start, some sun through the afternoon. Also, the chance of showers and thunder. High 26, humidex near 34. Chance of showers and thunder tonight, low 18. More of the same tomorrow. High 26, humidex back into the 30s. 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
6: Some people are afraid to expose intimate details of their life to others. Dale and Charlie, on the other hand, no filter. You've been warned.

0: 107.5 Cool FM, Christina Aguilera and What a Girl Wants. How are you? It's Dale and Charlie.
1: Welcome to Tuesday. At least it's not Monday, so that's something. Hey, do you know what?
0: What?
1: One more week. That's it.
0: One more week.
1: Just saying. Well, I already got one in school, which is excellent.
0: Yeah.
1: And ironically, I've got another one at school right now.
0: Right.
1: For football. But yeah, for
0: until full on back to school.
1: It's not the same.
0: No, it's not the same.
1: Mm-hmm.
0: Okay, you know what? Before you start thinking about getting the kids off to school, if that's your thing you got to do this morning, stop. Take the time. Be caller number 7 right now. 727-1075. We want you to win $1,000.
1: Mm-hmm.
0: Okay? It's Cool FM's $1,000 Minute brought to you by the Peggy Hill team. 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If you are the 7th caller, you'll get a chance to answer those 10 questions and walk away with $100 in Lotto 649 tickets.
1: Amazing. It's a big draw, too, I think.
0: By the way, the other day I was in to buy my 649 on the weekend.
1: Mm-hmm.
0: And I said to the person behind the counter, I said, can you, I'll have 3 649 quick picks with one encore.
1: Mm-hmm.
0: Nice $10 ticket.
1: Sure.
0: She turns around, she puts it down in front of me and brings it up. $19, please. I'm like, what? I look at the ticket. I've got Lotto Max now in front of me. I said, oh, I'm sorry. I asked for Lotto 649 because I wanted it for you know.
1: Yeah.
0: The draw on the weekend.
1: Yeah.
0: And she goes, oh, okay. And she started to reach over to grab this one back to cancel it. And I said, oh, hold on.
1: No, I think.
0: Call me superstitious.
1: But
0: I'm the kind of person that thinks, yeah, if you printed it and I give it back, sure enough, that would have been the winner.
1: Yeah.
0: So
1: I'll take it.
0: I'll eat the 19 and keep the ticket. So I did.
1: And what'd you get?
0: No. It's tonight's draw.
1: Oh, it's tonight's draw.
0: Tonight's draw. Yeah.
1: So we'll see what happens tomorrow.
0: Yeah, exactly.
1: All right.
0: I mean, I might not be here.
1: Oh, boy.
0: I'll be here. Who am I kidding? I'll still be here. Alrighty. But you can walk away with $100 in Lotto 649 tickets if you're caller 7 right now at 727-1075. Let's check traffic details, MJ.
2: On your way down the 400, we got a little bit of volume between Highway 9 and Lloydtown, and it'll slow from King to Rutherford, and once more delays from Finch to the 401. And as you travel down the 404, those earlier delays around Bogue Road have eased away. We do still have some light volume, though, between Davis and St. John's Side Road, and once more from Stouffville Road to 16th Avenue. As you make your way on Highway 11, no issues from Barrie to Aurelia, and over on 27 to Elmvale, and on 90 to Angus, 89 to Alliston. That's looking pretty good too. 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I'm MJ. More traffic in minutes on 107.5 Cool FM.
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5: Okay, ready to play this morning is Julie. Hiya, Julie.
6: Hi.
5: How are ya?
6: Good, how are you?
5: Good. Now, what are you doing today?
6: We're out picking sweet corn at Brown's Farm.
5: Picking sweet corn at Brown's Farm. Where's that located?
6: Dalston, village of Dalston.
5: Dalston.
7: Okay.
5: Okay.
7: How do you exactly pick corn? Do you have to do, like, individually you pick this corn?
6: Yeah, I drive the tractor and my parents pick by hand in front of me into the tractor bucket.
5: Oh, wow.
7: Oh, that's a lot.
5: That's a lot.
7: Wow.
5: But sweet corn?
7: Mm-hmm.
5: Delish. And now this is the prime time right now.
7: Yes, it is.
5: Oh, man. Okay, Julie, you've already got $100 in Lotto 649 tickets for just for being caller 7. But let's see if you can win $1,000, all right?
6: Sounds good.
5: 10 questions. Now, if you get them all right in 60 seconds, you win that $1,000. If you don't know one, say pass, and we'll come back to it if time permits. And the first answer you give us is the one that we're always going to take, okay?
6: Okay.
5: Here we go. Julie Brown, it is time for Cool FM's $1,000 Minute. 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
6: Pass.
5: What was the name of King Arthur's famous sword he pulled from the stone?
6: Pass.
5: What Australian animal has a bill like a duck, a tail like a beaver, and feet like an otter?
6: Platypus.
5: What people who suffer from celiac disease have a severe immune intolerance to what?
6: Gluten.
5: Begonias, cosmos, and sweet peas are all types of what?
6: Flowers.
5: What famous London landmark is home to the British monarch's official residence?
6: Buckingham Palace.
5: What is the name of the championship trophy awarded to the Super Bowl winner?
6: Lombardi.
5: In the province of Ontario, how much is the deposit on a beer can? Oh, no, it's gone up to 10 cents.
7: You were on a roll, though. Like, you knew what you were talking about.
5: You're on a roll. You just had to wait for the handoff from your helper there sometimes. I noticed your little technique going there. I can hear it in the background. That's all right. Well, here's the one thing. You just got the one wrong there. It's 10 cents for the beer cans. And you only passed on a couple at the beginning, but then you ran off a string of right answers. So let's go back and just check. The Nautilus and Navigator are luxury vehicles manufactured by which car company? It doesn't matter because I probably can't afford them. Although they are beautiful cars made by the Lincoln Company. Lincoln.
6: Lincoln.
5: Yeah. Yeah.
7: Aren't they Ford, though?
5: I don't know.
7: All right.
5: Car Company, I guess maybe.
7: Okay.
5: What is the name of King Arthur's famous sword that he pulled from the stone? Excalibur. Excalibur is the name of the sword. But Julie, nonetheless, you didn't win $1,000, but you are walking away with $100 in Lotto 649 tickets, okay?
6: Thank you so much.
5: Thanks for playing along this morning on Cool FM's $1,000 Minute. Okay. You get a shot tomorrow morning, 7:40, 10 questions, 60 seconds. You could put it all together and land a grand in your hand. Sabrina Carpenter now, man-child on Barry's Cool FM.
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0: 107.5 Cool FM, Man Child, Sabrina Carpenter, 753 Dale and Charlie. It is a muggy day today and foggy right now, but it should burn off. Sunshine for later on and a high that's going to feel close to like 35.
1: Gross.
0: Oh, man, it's going to be a sticky one later on, but that's all right. We should see a lot of sunshine later on as well. Let's see what Dan's got for us coming up in the Barry 360 newsroom at 8.
2: An overnight fire in a vacant structure near Thornton and the Liberals swept all three federal by-elections Monday. 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
3: Oh, hi, Dale. I just thought I'd call. I think everybody needs your headlight warning. The fog is crazy today.
0: I believe I have already pushed it out there a couple of times, but yeah, you're right. It's a little thick.
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0: oh, yeah.
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0: I do. 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You know what? Hey.
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0: I believe the white hair on the top of my head gives me the right to be that way.
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0: All right, well, drive careful.
3: Well, thank you.
0: Thanks for calling. Thank bye.
3: Okay, bye-bye.
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0: 107.5 Cool FM at 7:59 with Dale and Charlie. On the way at 9 o'clock, it'll be commercial-free mornings as you drive into the office. Have you got the full set of headlights on? The full complement. There we go. Come on, actually reach down, take the time, turn the knob. I know. You're exhausted now, aren't you? But that makes it easier for everybody to see both your front end and your back end. Going to be a muggy one today, mid-30s later on this afternoon. How are we doing on the roads right now, MJ?
1: Over in Thornton, we've got reports of a crash on Highway 27 just past Thornton near Line 7. Emergency crews are on scene throughout there, so do keep an eye out throughout there. If you have any updates, let us know. Text us, 705-727-1075. Meanwhile, the 400, we do have some light delays between Highway 9 and Lloydtown. Then it's going to slow again from King to Rutherford. Well, moving pretty slowly on the 404 South, we've got delays from Davis to St. John's Side Road, and again from Stouffville Road to 16th Avenue. Do you really know what's in your water? 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I'm MJ. More traffic in minutes on 107.5 Cool FM.
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2: Good morning. Here's what Barrie's talking about. Structure fire on County Road 27 near Thornton. Innisfil Fire and other emergency services have been on scene since after midnight. A vacant structure, we're told, as we await an update. County Road 27 remains closed between the 6th and 7th lines of Innisfil. Clean sweep for the Liberals in Monday's federal by-elections, retained their seats in Toronto and BC, and took the Quebec riding from the Conservatives, who had held it through the last four elections. Prime Minister Carney has met with a number of business leaders across different sectors to discuss Canada's trade relationship with the U.S. The meeting covered recent developments on the file and the government's priorities to spur economic growth and investment in Canada. And Finance Minister François-Philippe Champagne will meet this week with his U.S. counterpart on the sidelines of the G20 Finance Ministers' meetings in North Carolina. Orillia residents facing addiction and mental health challenges have a new place to turn for help. Community Connection has opened a health hub at 250 West Street North with funding from Health Canada. The facility brings multiple support agencies together under one roof, offering walk-in access with no appointments or referrals required. The goal is to make it easier for vulnerable residents to connect with the services they need while improving coordination among local providers. The death toll from the catastrophic flooding in Nepal and China has climbed past 1,000 as rescue teams work to reach communities cut off by the disaster. More than 11,000 have been rescued. In the Grand Canyon, 80 people have been rescued from flooding that left two dead and one person missing. The last of the belugas at Marineland have been moved to aquariums in the U.S. There are no whales or dolphins known to be left in captivity in Canada. Got a scoop? We're listening. Send your news tip to the Barrie 360 text line 705-797-1111. Call it what you will, a play-in game, a do-or-die game. Barrie Baycats are in Guelph tonight in a one-game wild card contest. Winner advances to the semifinals. Loser calls it a season. Blue Jays with a chance to climb into the American League wild card this week in Cleveland for three games starting tonight. The Jays a game and a half back of the Guardians for that final spot. Félix Auger-Aliassime won his first round match at the U.S. Open. Canada's men's basketball team remained unbeaten in World Cup qualifying with a 97-92 win over Argentina. Today's one-word weather, undecided. The forecast in 30.
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2: Clouds get us started. Should see some sun through the afternoon. Also the chance of showers and thunder. High 26, humidex near 34. Chance of showers and thunder tonight, low 18. More of the same tomorrow. High 26 with a humidex above 30. 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

Jersey's Best Mix, 107.5 Cool FM, 811 Dale and Charlie. Foggy for now. Whoa, man. So a full set of headlights on. It should clear out later on today. Sunshine, and it's going to be hot. It's going to feel with the humidity. It's going to feel

0: Really?
1: Not randomly. Like, just like willy-nilly.
0: Okay.
1: And he was all fluttered. And he's like, look, the power's out. I said, okay. Now, he has a generator, in fairness.
0: Yeah.
1: But it wasn't working.
0: Oh.
1: So now he's even more fluttered, right? Because...
0: That's not good.
1: It is. It's weird. Sometimes... Yeah. So he's like, the power's out. I'm walking around the house. I don't know what to do with myself. I can't call you.
0: Sweep something, Dad.
1: Yeah. And I said, well, Dad, I said, your cell phone works. And, you know, it's not as, you know, he just doesn't, his mind doesn't process that.
0: Right.
1: You know, if a phone doesn't work in the house, it means the phone doesn't work anywhere.
0: But the phone used to work, the old landlines.
1: But he has a landline.
0: It might still work even with the power out.
1: It didn't work.
0: Oh, no. You know why? Because landlines are not landlines like they used to
1: be. No, they're not.
0: They're hooked up to your internet now.
1: Yes,
0: they're not.
1: Exactly.
0: Yeah. Right.
1: So he came over. He's like, I don't know what to do. You got to call somebody.
0: Because me and my cell phone can't.
1: Exactly. So I used my cell phone to call somebody.
0: Okay.
1: And what had happened, it was all along on Sunday, I think a tree had come down on Big Bay or something like that. So, yeah, there was a lot of them that were all out of power. I mean, granted, it wasn't like the worst day ever. They could all be outside, but my father was just like... So, it, you know, I'm realizing now, you know, I've got older children, okay? Like, so now one's in university and I'm trying to learn and navigate that. And then on the other side, I've got like my parents... who are relying on me more.
0: You're the sandwich generation. That's what it's called.
1: The sandwich generation.
0: Yeah.
1: Okay.
0: You're the one squeezed in the middle.
1: Well, what kind of sandwich am I? Like, that's like, am I bologna? Am I like mortadella? Am I that head cheese crap? Like, that's actually what I feel like right now. It's that head cheese.
0: It feels like head cheese.
1: Anyway.
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0: That's one way to base your day. You base your feeling on what kind of deli sandwich am I today?
1: Am I a BLT? You know,
0: like right now, I think I'm probably not much more than like a ham and Swiss today. I'm hoping by the weekend, I might be up to like a Montreal smoked on rye or something. You know?
1: Right.
0: That's what I'm looking for.
1: Philly cheesesteak.
0: With a big dill pickle on the side. Just cuz. Let's get a look at traffic, MJ.
3: We've got reports of a crash on Highway 27 just south of Thornton at Line 7. Hearing that emergency crews are on scene and you're going to be dealing with a delay throughout there. So do be careful as you're passing through. If there's any updates, text us 705-727-1075. Meanwhile, traveling down the 400, we have some light volume between Highway 9 and Lloydtown. A few more delays from King to Rutherford and typically slow from Finch to the 401. North of Barrie, Highway 11 is looking good, heading up to Orillia and 26 to Stainer, 90 to Angus, not hearing of any setbacks. 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I'm MJ. More traffic in minutes on 107.5 Cool FM.
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0: 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Dale and Charlie. Foggy day. Ah, come on now. I mean,
1: yeah, it's going to take a bit for this to burn off.
0: Yeah,
1: but it's getting a little lighter now.
0: A little bit. Get the headlights on, the full set, because otherwise, you know what? The taillights don't always come on. And even if you put the front ones on, it's better than just your driving headlights. It will lift this afternoon, and sunshine going to feel very warm. The humidity, it's going to feel mid-30s later on today. Checking the news with Dan coming up at 8:30, and also MJ's watching traffic. We'll see what's trending next.
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0: is the big deal. Spider-Man Brand New Day dethroned Titanic.
1: And it's just been out for
0: a month and a bit? Not even.
1: Like 6 weeks?
0: No.
1: Not even six
0: no,
1: weeks?
0: No, not even. Peter Parker, has officially dethroned Titanic out of the all-time global box office top five.
1: Crazy.
0: That is, and I mean, think about it. Titanic came out in 1997. And it has still managed to stay in the top five until now. So, Titanic grossed approximately $2.264 million.
1: Yeah. Million?
0: Billion?
1: I was going to say, or trillion?
0: Yeah, no, we're in the billions. Brand New Day now at 2.332. So, and that was just as of last week, right? So, I mean, they have done the numbers. So now when you look at, it's still Avatar.
1: Avatar, okay.
0: At number one.
1: Oh, okay.
0: Avengers Endgame.
1: Okay.
0: Avatar again. And now we're at Spider-Man.
1: Wow.
0: Yeah. In at number four. And then there is...
1: Neja.
0: Yes. I can't...
1: Which is Neja.
0: Anime, I think. Anyway.
1: Yeah.
0: But yeah, good on Spider-Man.
1: Wow, crazy.
0: Empire State Building goes green as a mysterious TS symbol sparks Taylor Swift fans to like lose their mind yesterday.
1: Oh.
0: So this is not the first time also that she has lit up the Empire State Building. So all across New York, her initials in her signature like logo, TS, were seen in green everywhere. She wore green to the Songwriters Hall of Fame as well in Nashville. So we're thinking because she still has two albums she re-recorded. So it's either going to be Reputations or her very, very first debut album in 2006, which is what I'm thinking, because that would be a country album and that would be amazing.
1: Okay.
0: Anyway, that's where we're at.
1: That's what's trending on Cool FM.

0: 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Dale and Charlie on the way at 9 o'clock. It is commercial-free mornings. Get you through the first half of the workday. Hey, can you believe it? September? Oh. And then you're thinking, where is summer gone? Oh, wait, there's still a little summer left. And there's things to look forward to in September. At least that's what Charlie's trying to convince me of. We'll discuss it in about 10 minutes. Right now, let's see what's going on with traffic, MJ.
1: We've got reports of a crash over on Highway 27, just south of Thornton near Line 7. Hearing that emergency crews are on scene, so do be careful as you're passing through out there. Meanwhile, heading down the 400, we've got some light volume from Highway 9 to Lloydtown. A bit of a slowdown again between King and Rutherford. As you make your way on Highway 11 north of Barrie, it's looking good on your way up to Orillia. Over on 89 to Alliston, that's in good shape. And 27 to Elmvale, 90 to Angus. 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I'm MJ. 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
2: Good morning. Here's what Barrie's talking about. Innisfil Fire and other emergency services on scene of a structure fire on County Road 27 between the 6th and 7th lines broke out overnight. We're awaiting an update from fire officials. As MJ has been mentioning, 27 is closed in both directions at that location. The federal Liberals swept Monday's by-elections in Toronto, B.C. and Quebec. The Toronto and B.C. ridings had been held by the Liberals, so there was really no surprise there. But they snatched the Quebec seat from the Conservatives, who ran third in the riding. As trade tensions with the U.S. continue, more Canadians are making a point of buying local, giving a boost to homegrown food and household goods companies. A parchment paper supplier in Bowmanville says U.S. tariffs have hit hard, including a new 50% duty on products finished in Canada. Despite that, the company says Canadian consumers are stepping up, with direct orders jumping from just a few dozen over 2 years to hundreds in a single week. Says shoppers are embracing Canadian-made products faster than many retailers, with store shelves still catching up to demand. A jury has found Dwayne Davis guilty of orchestrating the 1996 killing of rap icon Tupac Shakur. The 63-year-old Davis was convicted Monday of a single count of murder with a deadly weapon, could be sentenced to life in prison. The jury deliberated for less than 3 hours. And a judge in Utah will decide today if there's enough evidence to send Tyler Robinson to trial for the death of conservative activist Charlie Kirk. Robinson, who turned himself in a day after Kirk was shot and killed last September, has not yet entered a plea. Your Eyes on the Street could be our next headline. Text your tip to 705-797-1111. Barrie BayCats play a win-or-go-home game tonight in Guelph. Winner advances to the CBL semifinals. Blue Jays open a huge series in Cleveland, sitting a game and a half back of the Guardians for the final wild card spot in the American League. Felix Auger-Aliassime won his first round match at the U.S. Open. Canada's men's basketball team remained unbeaten in World Cup qualifying with a 97-92 win over Argentina. Clouds and a dose of humidity today, the forecast in 30.
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2: To start, some sun through the afternoon. Also, the chance of showers and thunder, high 26, Humidex near 34. Chance of showers and thunder tonight, low 18. More of the same tomorrow, high 26, with a Humidex into the 30s. It's 20 in Barrie, Humidex at 28. For updates all day long, follow us on Blue Sky and X at Barrie 360 and online at Barrie360.com.
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0: Doctors, Two Princes on Barry's 107.5 Cool FM. Dale and Charlie coming up at 9. We got your commercial-free mornings. We're about 20 minutes away from that. I think that sun is trying to burn through the clouds and get rid of some of this fog that we've been driving through this morning. Should take care of it by this afternoon. It's going to be warm, though. Humidity's going to feel like it's into the mid-30s for the first day of the month. Can you believe it? Man, it's going to be smoking. Even this morning, it's still steamy out there. You can feel that humidity in the air. Right now, we're sitting at 20, but the Humidex already reads 28 right now.
1: Hey, welcome to September. That's the month where it's like 8 degrees usually when you leave for work, then 27 by lunch.
2: Do you remember when it first died, September?
1: You know, where you have absolutely no idea how to dress, get all confused.
0: Mm-hmm.
1: Okay, but despite that, there are things to look forward to in September.
0: Really?
1: I don't know why you were like, really?
0: Oh, well, I know there's a couple of things.
1: NFL football season kicks off.
0: Mm-hmm.
1: If you like tennis, the U.S. Open, I guess.
0: On right now?
1: Yeah, it wraps up in a couple weeks. Also, we have Major League Baseball playoffs starting actually earlier than usual, the 29th of September.
0: Which will we or won't we be excited about as Jays fans?
1: That's fine. Fingers crossed.
2: September morn.
1: Also this month.
0: Yeah.
1: Lots to watch in theaters. We've got Cars coming back for the 20th anniversary.
0: Mm.
1: Practical Magic 2.
0: Mm.
1: Resident Evil, because everybody likes gross, gory movies.
0: Yeah.
1: Brad Pitt is in Heart of the Beast.
0: Oh, my.
1: Mm. And then the Avengers Endgame gets a re-release. Okay. TV, you got your regular fun fall
0: The
1: shows.
0: Return of actual TV. The return of The View.
1: We got The View. We got The Voice. Dancing with the Stars. Survivor, like 2700. The Amazing Race. Simpsons. Return of Saturday Night Live. Okay.
0: Mm-hmm.
2: But

0: Now, there are days to look forward to. We've got Labor Day coming up. Grandparent Day. Talk like a pirate day.
1: Yar.
0: Yar. And then Oktoberfest starts in September, which is weird.
1: I know.
0: Right? I never quite got that. Oh.
1: Well, they were drinking.
0: Yeah, that's fair.
2: Wake me up when September ends.
0: Fall officially starts September 22nd, right. Although in Simcoe County, fall actually begins the first morning. You have to turn on your heated seats, and then 3 hours later, your air conditioning.
1: Not this morning. No heated seat this morning. No. It already feels
0: pretty with humidity.
1: I had the air on the drive
0: this morning. Yeah.
1: It's sticky. Let's get a look at traffic details and see how things are moving along, MJ.
3: Between Coldwater down to Barrie to the Holland Marsh, the 400 is a pretty good looking drive. It does slow a bit, though, between King and Rutherford, and more slowdowns from Finch to the 401. Meanwhile, we do have problems over on Highway 27 just south of Thornton. We've got reports of a crash around Line 7, so do watch out for that. North of Barrie, the 400 is looking good up to Coldwater. Same goes for 11 between Orillia and Barrie on 89 Alliston, on 27 to Elmvale. So far, that's looking good. 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I'm MJ. More traffic in minutes on 107.5 Cool FM.
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0: 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At 8:50, it's Dale and Charlie. The sun's trying.
1: Yeah, it's very, very muggy.
0: Oh, yeah.
1: It's gross.
0: Yeah, it's 28 already with the humidity. It's going to feel mid-30s later on today. It is going to be sticky, and that sunshine should take care of the clouds and the fog that we've been dealing with this morning.
2: So what'll it be, Master?
3: You're going to grant me any three wishes I want, right?
2: Almost. There are a few provisos, a couple of quid pro quos.
1: Remember back in the day, I don't know, back in...
0: I do.
1: You know that phrase, be careful what you wish for?
0: Mm-hmm.
1: I have found some ironic, be careful what you wish for.
0: Okay.
1: For example, I always wanted to be like hot, like super hot.
0: And thanks to menopause.
1: Done. Right? Okay.
0: Yep.
1: I wanted a night out like really badly.
0: Mm-hmm.
1: And then my body's like, you have till 9:15.
0: That's why they invented the 4:30 blue plate special.
1: I mean, being in our industry,
0: yeah.
1: And I don't think you have to even be in our industry, but I just would truly love to be able to sleep in.
0: Mm-hmm. Would be nice.
1: But my body's like...
0: No. Your bladder's like...
1: Exactly.
0: It's not your body. It's your bladder.
1: Absolutely not.
0: Yeah.
1: I wanted to be healthier.
0: Yeah.
1: Okay.
0: Yeah.
1: But lettuce said, that'll be $9.
0: Could be worse. You could be getting some of that American lettuce.
1: Well, yeah. Now, here's where this might actually work.
0: Mm.
1: You know, the goal always, try to get as many steps in as possible a day.
0: Yeah, yeah.
1: Okay?
0: Yeah.
1: So Costco said, we'll put the milk at the back of the store for you.
0: Yeah.
1: See? So that worked.
0: I'm sure that was their thought process 100%. Behind it.
1: They're like, Charlie needs her steps. I know. That's we'll put the right. milk at the back.
0: That's right.
1: Next to the toilet paper.
0: Sure.
1: Okay. I wanted a hobby.
0: Yeah.
1: Okay.
0: Mm-hmm.
1: And Facebook Marketplace said, you know, like, how exactly do you feel about buying crap from strangers?
0: Hmm.
1: Because I've been doing that lately.
0: Really? Meet new people and make new friends.
1: Mm.
0: I've gone to Facebook Marketplace.
1: Yeah. I wanted a romantic dinner, which I don't think I've ever had. So I picked up Swiss Chalet.
0: And lit a candle. So sad.
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0: One of those sad people sitting there with your birthday candle. Happy birthday to me. Okay. On that note,
1: the tears put it out.
0: Exactly. Don't have to blow it. I just. Let's get a last look at Cool FM traffic, MJ.
5: We're still dealing with a slowdown over on Highway 27 just south of Thornton around Line 7. Last heard that emergency crews were on scene following a crash, so do take it easy passing through there. Just keep your eyes peeled. Meanwhile, the 400, not too bad. Just a little bit of volume from King to Rutherford, but the further you get from Finch to the 401, it is going to get pretty congested making your way into Toronto. Heading over to Highway 11, both directions between Orillia and Barry, running fairly well, while 89 to Alliston, 27 to Elmvale. So far, that looks good. I'm MJ. For traffic updates all day long, follow us on X at Barry 360.
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0: These days, almost anything can be created with a prompt. 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

Good morning, it's Dale Smith. Here we go, commercial-free mornings. All the way through until lunchtime today, because we like to get the first half of the workday out of the way. Bruno Mars, this is Risk It All on Barry's 107.5 Cool FM.

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I know that your show is finished up because I watched the end of it yesterday, actually, Kelly. It was Kelly Clarkson on 107.5 Cool FM. How you doing? It's Dale Smith. Well, I think the sun is slowly but surely going to burn away that fog and maybe get rid of the clouds, and we should have a sunny and hot day later on. Here's Shaboozy now on Cool FM.

to the three, to the four. When it's last call and they kick us out the door. It's getting kinda late, but the ladies want some more. Oh my, good Lord. Tell them drinks.

When the night feels my song, I'll be home. No, usually when I run out of money, then I'll be home. Here's Ella Langley now. Choosing Texas on Barry's 107.5.

0: One day you're young and carefree. Then one morning you wake up and you're into things like air fryers. 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

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Cool FM's All Request Listener Lunch comes up after the noon news from the Barry 360 Newsroom. It's Dale Smith. 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'Cause I do.

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Small chance of showers this morning. Should clear out, though. Going to be hot and sticky. Feeling closer to 34 later on with humidity. So definitely not necessarily a good hair day for me. Zara Larson on Commercial Free Mornings. 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

He has always been and says he always will be the creator of every outfit he ever owns. He likes to actually make his own outfits to perform in. 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

hot and humid today. It's supposed to get up to about 34 with humidity later on. And this is going to have your day to shower, should clear out whoever tonight. More rain.

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1: I still can't get over the fact that Labor Day weekend is coming up this weekend, and we have our blockbuster weekend happening on Cool FM. We are going to be doing a star-studded lineup of the biggest songs from the biggest movie soundtracks. The blockbuster weekend starts at 5 o'clock on Friday and goes all weekend long, all the way through to holiday Monday. 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

Sus Mix, what is up and vibe? Cool FM. Coming up at noon, we have another news update from the Barry 360 newsroom. And then after that, the All Requests Listener Lunch. If you have a song to make your day that much better, give me a call. Request a song. 705-727-1075. This guy became a father of three girls now over the weekend. His new daughter, Scarlett, came into the world. So cute. Tyler Shaw on Cool FM. Can you

0: is brought to you by JustSimcoe.ca. From the Barrie 360 Newsroom, here's Ian McLennan.
1: Good afternoon. Here's what Barrie's talking about. Prime Minister Mark Carney in Ottawa this morning reacting to the Liberals' sweep of three by-elections in Ontario, BC, and Quebec. Carney said the message from Canadians is clear.
2: They've given their support, more than 50% in each of these ridings, to the government's plan. And I think that's because Canadians are united and Canadians are ready. We've been buying Canadian, we've been visiting Canada, we've been reinforcing our strength.
1: He was also asked about the taunts this week from south of the border as the trade war drags on. American officials joking about our military, the renaming of Lake Ontario.
2: It's beneath their office. When the Americans stop doing memes, stop throwing shade, stop trying to be tough, and start being serious about having those discussions, we can have those discussions. But it's not constructive.
1: So there are no indications trade talks between Canada and the U.S. are going to resume before the Fed's counter-tariffs kick in on September the 8th. Metrolink's making changes to GO Train service on the Barrie line, though rush hour service will be left alone. The provincial agency says an evening train Barrie to Union and Union to Barrie is being cut, and weekend service will be every 2 hours in the afternoon and evening. The changes start September the 8th. Metrolink says the changes allow recovery from high ridership demands during FIFA and to provide capacity for future service needs, and it says the measures are interim, expected to continue until next spring. The Nottawasaga Valley Conservation Authority, which straddles the townships of Essex, Clearview, and Springwater, has acquired 40 hectares in the heart of the Minnesing wetlands. The authority says it's another piece to more than 60 years of conservation efforts to protect one of Southern Ontario's largest and most significant wetland systems. The Minnesing wetlands is an internationally recognized ecological area and a regional biodiversity hotspot, diverse range of wildlife, along with opportunities for bird watching and paddling. Your Eyes on the Street could be our next headline. Text your tip to 705-797-1111. The Barrie BayCats open the Canadian Baseball League playoffs in Guelph tonight. The winner moving on to the semifinals. The losing team, it's season over. The Blue Jays begin a three-game series in Cleveland tonight. The Jays are a game and a half back of the Guardians for the last AL wildcard spot. Going to get some sunshine this afternoon. The forecast in 30.
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1: Cool FM weather. Some sunshine this afternoon, high 28, humidex 36. Slight chance of showers and a thunderstorm late this evening. Better odds of showers and a thunderstorm overnight, low 18 tomorrow. Showers, chance of thunderstorms, especially late in the afternoon, and high 26. It's 24, humidex 33 in Barrie. 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

0: Swift, 107.5 Cool FM, and of course she has all the Swifties playing detective yet again. Another Easter egg possibly dropping. The Empire State Building in New York lit up bright green last Thursday night and posted a photo saying, "What's happening?" with the TS in what's conveniently capitalized, as in Taylor Swift. TS. And that was enough. Obviously, mysterious green Taylor Swift logos have also been popping up in cities all over the place, and they don't really match any of her previous album eras. So naturally, the internet has very many theories. The big one, Reputation, Taylor's version. You know, black and green, mysterious clues. It definitely has some Reputation vibes, but nobody actually knows what the green means just yet. So at some point, we're going to hopefully find out, is it a new album? Is it a new song coming out? What is going on? Because we saw this with that song. We saw the TS and the Toy Story kind of background pop up, and then we found out about that song, right? So maybe something is coming. More on this up at 107.5coolfm.com. 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Good way to get on your request for the All Request Listener Lunch. 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

0: Miley Cyrus, 107.5 Cool FM, and she might be entering a brand new era. She is apparently leaving her last name behind. So she posted some artwork that appears to be connected with her upcoming 10th studio album, and she simply captioned it, Miley. So she's also removed Cyrus, her last name, from her Instagram bio. So fans are expecting some new music from her. And of course, last month she released her album, Something Beautiful. Or sorry, the last album she did release was Something Beautiful back in 2025. And then earlier this year, she released a new song for the Hannah Montana 20th anniversary special. But she is confirmed she has been working on more music. So she hasn't officially announced a new album yet or anything like that. But she has described it as a love story, not just romantic love, but also the love that she's found for herself. So maybe sometime soon we'll hear some new stuff from Miley Cyrus. It is the All Request Listener Lunch. It's brought to you by Paul Sadlin Motors of 550 Bayfield Street in Barrie. You have a song request, call me up to get on a song. 705-727-1075.
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Bryan Adams paying tribute to another Canadian icon, Terry Fox, with a brand new song.

0: has released this new song. It's called The Ballad of Terry Fox, and it's telling the story of Terry's incredible marathon of hope and his mission to raise money for cancer research. And the song is featured in the upcoming documentary Run, Terry, Run, which premieres at TIFF in September, so this month now. Now, Terry may have lost his battle with cancer, of course, but his legacy continues to inspire Canadians more than 40 years later. So more about this and to check out the full music video for Bryan Adams' song, make sure you head to 107.5coolfm.com. We also have the details on the Run Terry Run documentary up there as well. Thanks again for all the great tunes for the All Request Listener Lunch. I'm all full up for today, but remember, it happens every weekday here on Cool FM from noon until 1. 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We are going to do movie soundtracks tomorrow. Yes, because our Blockbuster weekend, it starts at 5 o'clock on Friday, and then it goes all weekend long, and we're going to be bringing some of the biggest songs from the biggest movies: Top Gun, Barbie, Dirty Dancing, Titanic, and so much more. 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
0: Afternoon, supposed to be hot and sticky today. Going to feel closer to 36 a little later on tonight. Could see some showers, maybe even a thunderstorm overnight. Our low will be 18. Tomorrow, cloudy again. Could see some showers and on and off throughout the day. Maybe another thunderstorm tomorrow afternoon, and going to feel closer to 32 tomorrow with humidity. Right now in Barrie, we're feeling like 29.
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0: For the All Request Listener Lunch, Karina gave me a shout. Wanted to hear this one from Kim Mitchell on Cool.

Thanks again for all the great tunes for the All Requests Listener Lunch. I am all full up for today, but tomorrow is Wednesday. We always have a fun theme on Wednesday. And ahead of our Cool FM Blockbuster Weekend happening all Labor Day weekend here on Cool FM, tomorrow's theme, we're doing a little teaser of it with movie soundtracks, your favorite, and it's definitely one of my favorites to do as well. So start thinking about some of your biggest songs from the biggest movies and request them for tomorrow's movie soundtrack themed All Request Listener Lunch ahead of our Blockbuster Weekend that starts at 5 o'clock this Friday and goes all weekend long. 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

I may have found the best job in the world that I am probably overqualified for. And it's going to pay you $120,000 a year. We'll talk more about it coming up in 6 minutes. 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
1: Hold up. I'm hiring an international ice cream taster here at Dr. Bombay. $10,000 a month? You can apply anywhere in the world.
0: 107.5 Cool FM, and yes, you heard that right. Snoop Dogg is hiring an ice cream taster, and the salary is $120,000 a year. $10,000 a month to eat ice cream. I feel like I found my calling. So Snoop's frozen dessert brand, Dr. Bombay, is going global, and they're looking for someone to help test new flavors, so spot food trends, and also to give their opinion on what should make it into the freezer aisle. And apparently, they're taking this very seriously. So on the application, you do have to answer some questions about your ice cream habits, including how much you eat in a week. For me, it's way too much. And come up with a food or flavor combination that you are currently obsessed with. Red velvet brownie cheesecake. Yeah. Come on. So basically, if you've ever eaten ice cream straight from the tub and thought, you know, I have some very strong opinions about this, congratulations, you may have found your calling. So the job is open internationally, and Snoop launched Dr. Bombay with his son back in 2023, and the brand now looking outside the U.S. for inspiration as it expands. So if this sounds like a good career move for you, you know, where the biggest workplace hazard is brain freeze, maybe this could be it. I will put all the details on how to apply for this job, and I'm being dead serious. I'm going to do it.

0: believe it. Lotomax.
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0: 107.5 Cool FM. It was just announced yesterday morning. Blue Rodeo going to be performing October 9th and 10th at the Kita Ballot. Tickets go on sale this Friday morning at 10 o'clock. However, I have your chance to beat the box office all this week at 1:30 here on Cool FM with a game of Say It, Sing It, Win It. It's your chance to play right now. How it works is I'm going to spin the wheel. 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And if it's your lucky day and the wheel lands on Win It, you just win the tickets. Caller number 7 right now will play 705-727-1075.
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5: Danielle, you are caller 7. So you could be winning and beating the box office to get a pair of tickets to see Blue Rodeo at the Kitabawa on October 9th. So tickets officially go on sale this Friday at 10 o'clock in the morning, but you can win them all this week with me, and you have the chance to do it right now with Say It, Sing It, and Win It. You ready?
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5: Okay, so how this works is I'm going to spin the wheel. If it lands on Say It, I'm going to ask you a trivia question about Blue Rodeo. If it lands on Sing It, you'll have to sing the rest of the lyrics to a Blue Rodeo song. If it's okay. Your lucky day and the wheel lands on Win It, then you just win the tickets without doing any of the work. You ready?
6: All right, I'm ready.
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5: 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There you go! That was easy. Congratulations, you're going to see Blue Rodeo this October at the Kitabawa.
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0: This is a holiday I can finally support. 107.5 Cool FM. I'm Leanne Page. Today is National Lazy Moms Day. It's our official permission slip to do less. So skip the laundry today, order takeout, leave the dishes in the sink, and maybe tell the kids, Mom's off the clock. I'm on vacation. Today's my day off. Because we know moms are basically running 24/7 operations. So if we want to sit on the couch, maybe I want to drink a coffee or I want to have some wine and, you know, maybe sit and stare into space for 20 minutes. I want to do that because I know I've earned it and I know you have too. So happy National Lazy Moms Day. I'm definitely going to be hitting up the takeout tonight for dinner, that's for sure. Coming up, we got to look at our weather details and we got 30 minutes commercial for music on the way.
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0: Supposed to clear up this afternoon and hot and sticky out there as well tonight. More showers are expected. Could see a thunderstorm in the evening and overnight as well. Our low will be 18. Tomorrow, kind of the same. Cloudy, chance of rain throughout the day. Maybe a thunderstorm by the afternoon. Again, going to be hot and sticky with the humidity. It'll feel closer to 32. Right now in Barrie, we are feeling like 30.
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Coming up after 2 o'clock, we're going to hear from an artist who made a little cheeky comment about his ex's wedding at Madison Square Garden during one of his shows. We'll talk about it, and I'll let you hear it coming up. Right now, we get into 30 minutes commercial-free music brought to you by Dr. Eric Smith at Barry Orthodontics. 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
1: 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Playing Barry's best mix from the

little comment about his ex's wedding during one of his shows in New York recently. I'll let you hear that comment coming up after his song American Girls as Harry Styles wraps up 30 minutes commercial-free music brought to you by Dr. Eric Smith at Barrier Orthodontics. 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

0: And they also do weddings. Yes, of course, he's talking about Taylor Swift and Travis Kelce getting married at Madison Square Garden. Now, I would like to think that Harry and Taylor have maybe put their past behind them and they've kind of moved on and they're on at least some mutual common grounds, especially since Taylor is now happily married and Harry is also engaged to be married. So here's hoping it wasn't necessarily a bad jab, just, you know, cheeky. That's a good word for it. Coming up, we got Lost in Lyrics at 2:30. It's your chance to win a $50 gift card to Len's Mill Store in Barrie. 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
5: 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Yes, Gloria Estevan is celebrating her 69th birthday today. 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

0: Gracie Abrams, 107.5 Cool FM. It's Leanne Page, and it is officially my favorite time of year. The burr months are here. Of course, September 1st, then it's October, November, December. My favorite time of year. Honestly, the best time of the year, in my opinion. Now, September can sometimes be kind of crazy because, yes, it's not feeling like fall at all, especially with all the humidity we got going on in the forecast. But later on in the month, fall officially arrives on September 22nd. Usually around that time, it's, you know, you leave the house in a sweater because it's like 8 degrees inside. But by lunchtime, it's like 27. So we're hot and we're peeling off layers, right? Basically, in the day, you have to pack for three different seasons. But that's just the best thing about fall. Not to mention, now that it's officially September, nobody can make fun of me for my pumpkin spice latte, right? Coming up, we got to look at our weather details. Definitely not feeling like fall, as I said. We'll look at that next, and we'll wrap up my portion of the day with my last thought after this.
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0: For the remainder of the day, going to see more clouds rolling in tonight, maybe some rain and thunderstorms overnight. We'll get down to 18. Mainly cloudy for tomorrow again, on and off rain throughout the day. Another thunderstorm risk in the afternoon, and going to feel closer to 32 tomorrow with humidity. Right now in Barrie, feeling like 30.

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1: This moment right now matters too. Enjoy the rest of your afternoon. Take it easy. I'll talk to you again tomorrow morning. Amy coming in next after 3 o'clock to get you through the rest of your day. I'll leave you with 30 minutes commercial-free music with Charlotte Carden on Cool FM. 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

You're like Barry's best mix, 107.5 Cool FM, just after 3 o'clock on your Tuesday afternoon. How's it going? My name is Amy. Now, as the kids get ready to go back to school, there is a trend that I'm starting to notice that is making me shake my head. We'll talk about it first. It's Olivia Rodrigo, Drop Dead on Cool.

Shania Twain, Brian White from This Moment On, Barry's Best Mix, 107.5 Cool FM. I am noticing more kids are going out in PJ pants. Yeah, I had to pop into the dollar store the other day, and there was like five of them all kind of standing around, and they're all in their PJs, and I don't know if that's an actual thing. If that's something that's in now, do they plan on

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0: Jordan with Waves of Blue, Barry's Best Mix, 107.5 Cool FM. So my partner, he has been waiting to be able to cut the grass because it's been raining for the last couple of days. Do you think that it would be mean for me to kindly remind him that the sun is kind of shining and maybe he might want to take advantage before the showers are back tomorrow? Yeah, I know. That's probably pretty mean. It is humid, feeling like 32. We'll have your full weather forecast on the way. Plus, we've got music from Sabrina Carpenter. And see ya.
1: What's up? Alien here. You know, from space. And... Whoa, I'm loving people's reactions to the news that Lotto Max now has more chances to win, with up to 90 new prizes of $100,000. See? 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But it's real. Believe it.
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2: 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No, in a world, remember? Just shower radios.
1: Right, okay.
2: And before you even go there, no, in a land either.
1: In the city of Paris.
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1: An impossible true story.
2: Nope.
1: One man.
2: Not a man.
1: One army of men.
2: That's wrong, too.
1: An underdog hockey team proving the world wrong.
2: Why, Bill?
1: When the past is really the future.
2: What does that even mean?
1: A clash of titans.
2: Please stop.
1: A box.
2: This was a mistake.
1: But what's inside the box?
2: You're fired. Again.
1: You're fired again.
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0: 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It's a muggy one. A chance of showers and thunderstorms down to 17 tonight. Tomorrow, chance of showers and thunderstorms, highs of 26. Currently in Barrie, it's 23 with the Humidex. It feels like 31.

at Sia with Unstoppable, Barry's Best Mix, 107.5 at Cool FM. How's it going? My name is Amy. Glad to be with you this afternoon. It's Preston Pablo, 'cause I do on Cool.

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Was it 2 to 3 to 4? When it's last call and they kick us out the door. It's getting kinda late, but the ladies want some more. Oh my, good Lord. Tell them drink some.

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All right, it's going to be your chance to win a $50 gift card to Fox's Bakery in Delhi. And that's just in time for back to school. They've got way better prices on fresh bread, buns, bagels, pastries, deli meats, and cheeses, 96 Victoria Street, right here in Barrie. If you can guess today's blast from the past, and listen, I'm going to tell you right now, it might not be as simple as you think. Here it is, today's blast from the past.

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0: Harlequin with Innocence, Barry's Best Mix, 107.5 Cool FM. Kind of switching things up with the blast from the past today. And if you guessed that one, big congratulations to you. Another chance to win that Fox's Bakery and Deli gift card for $50 comes up again tomorrow. How's it going? My name is Amy. Quarter after four. Going out to the roads. Cool FM traffic. First look for this afternoon. Here is Brenda Devine.
1: Good afternoon. It's already a busy drive out there today, Amy. If you're traveling northbound 404, traffic Highway 7 to Major McKenzie picks up, slows again approaching Bloomington up to Van Dorf. You're clear north of there. Southbound 404 is heavy from just south of Steeles right onto the DVP. Highway 400 southbound also a bit tight from Shepherd to the 401 northbound side from Finch on and off as you make your way up to north of Teston and then approaching Highway 9 up through Canal Road. Southbound 50 down to Major McKenzie. It's already slow and looks like northbound 50 up towards Nashville Road is jamming up as well. It also looks like there is a collision at Highway 27 and King Road. It looks like it's starting to affect the traffic, especially as you make your way westbound on King. As you travel up through the Barrie area, not looking too bad so far. To the north of us as well, a pretty decent drive. You do have that construction area through Severn Bridge on Highway 11, both directions through Kilworthy and southbound down through Gravenhurst. 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

0: Alexander Stewart. His problem instead. Barry's Best Mix, 107.5 Cool FM. Do you barbecue all year, or do you shut it down when the weather gets cooler? I have people that I know that go both ways. But for me and in my house, it could be a blizzard and I will still barbecue. Does the barbecue stay lit all the time? Not so much. But we don't have to worry about that for the next little while because we've got humid temperatures for the rest of the week into the weekend as well. It's going to be hot and humid and definitely time to barbecue. Going out to the roads, here's Brenda Devine.
1: Good afternoon, Amy. Slow southbound 404 from just south of Steeles as you make your way right down onto the DVP. Northbound from Highway 407 to Major McKenzie picks up, slows again, approaching Bloomington through Van Dorf. Highway 400 northbound traffic right now from Finch on and off right up to north of Teston. If you are traveling at Highway 27 and King area in Nobleton, expect a delay with a collision on King just as you get to approaching that 27 and heading on westbound King. That is where the major delay is through there. As you make your way through the Barrie area, it's starting to fill in a bit northbound through Dunlop. Southbound looking good. And to the north of us, you've got a little bit of traffic now on Highway 12 Memorial over towards Highway 11 and Highway 11 both directions through Severn Bridge and both directions north of there as you make your way through Kilworthy. Southbound through Gravenhurst, that is a slow spot as well. I'm Brenda Devine. More traffic in minutes on 107.5 Cool FM.
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0: 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Are you an American Horror Story fan? Because American Horror Story 13 is going to be premiering September 24th. So that's sooner than you think. And looks like it's, I mean, creepy as always. But what was your favorite season? Because I was never I never really got into it. But when I heard that Lady Gaga was going to be on it, I'm like, yeah, I'm going to have to check that one out. So make sure to be looking for that. It is on Hulu September 24th. How's it going? My name is Amy. Thanks so much to Jake calling in and saying that his barbecue never gets put away. He will put on a parka and a toque, but he will be barbecuing outside all year long. And I'm totally with you on that one. What about you? Are you an all-round, like all-year-round barbecuer? Or are you like, you know what? It's late October. We should probably pack it in. No, I stand outside and deal with the winds and the blowing snow. Yeah, I'm all about it. Let me know where you're at on this. 705-727-1075.
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0: A chance of showers, risk of a thunderstorm tonight, down to 17. Chance of showers and thunderstorms tomorrow, highs of 26, and showers Thursday, 24 degrees. Currently in Barrie, it's 24 with the Humidex, it feels like 32.

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0: 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It's 5 o'clock and we are back out to the roads. Cool FM traffic with Brenda Devine.
1: Good afternoon. Traffic is slow northbound Highway 404 now from Steeles as you make your way right up towards Major McKenzie, approaching Bloomington up to Van Dorf. Southbound from Steeles down onto the Don Valley Parkway. Southbound 400 approaching Shepherd to the 401. Northbound side from Finch as you make your way up through Langstaff and Rutherford. And then from Lloydtown as you travel up through Canal Road. Highway 27, it's a busy go through Kleinburg. A little bit of traffic through Kirby Road again as well. Both directions on 50 southbound to Major McKenzie. Northbound as you make your way up towards Nashville Road. It does look like we've got a serious collision now. This is on Rutherford, and it is right between Highway 27 and Highway 427. It is just jam solid westbound, and through that intersection of 27, it's bumper to bumper as well. As you travel up here in the Barrie area, only looking a little bit of traffic southbound from Bayfield down towards Essa and to the north of us. You've got that slow spot on Highway 11 now, both directions through Kilworthy and southbound as you travel through Graveners. Debt doesn't have to be a dead end. 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
0: 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Good afternoon, Ian McLennan.
2: Good afternoon. Here's what Barrie's talking about. Prime Minister Mark Carney says Canada is willing to go back to the negotiating table and talk trade with the Americans, but he says that will happen only when the U.S. stops doing memes and stops throwing shade and trying to be tough. Carney says U.S. negotiators held an attitude during trade talks that would have made core Canadian industries either become subsidiaries of their American counterparts or be wiped out. Canada's counter-tariffs on U.S. products slated to take effect on September the 8th. Meantime, the Pentagon says U.S. Defense Secretary Pete Hegseth's controversial post about a Canadian cadet program speaks for itself. He captioned a photo of two young women in uniform saying, quote, "This is real," with a Canadian flag emoji. It's triggered a massive backlash online, some calling it an attempt to disparage both Canada's military and the appearance of some women in the cadet program. More about this at Barrie360.com. Barrie police pulled over a heavily damaged vehicle in the city's south end, and they say the driver was charged with impaired. Police say the vehicle, spotted Saturday night on Yonge Street near Big Bay Point Road, had parts falling from it, and it was being driven on a bare rim because of a flat tire. Back at the cop shop, police say the motorist blew nearly three times the legal limit. License suspended, vehicle impounded. You can see a pickup of that vehicle at Barrie360.com. And the cause of a fire at an auto salvage yard in Innisfil under investigation. Fire crews called to the property on County Road 27 between Line 6 and Line 7 around 12:30 this morning. Officials say the fire extended to the office and garage on the property. No damage total and no cause for that blaze. Your eyes on the street could be our next headline. Text your tip to 705-797-1111. The Barrie BayCats open the Canadian Baseball League playoffs in Guelph tonight. The winner goes to the semifinals. For the losing team, it's season over. Blue Jays in Cleveland tonight, start of a three-game set. The Jays trail Cleveland by a game and a half for the last wild card spot. Mother Nature is getting ready to rumble. The forecast in 30.
3: 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And he wanted her to know it, surprising her to show it.
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2: Showers or thunderstorms overnight and muggy, low down to 17. Showers at times heavy, maybe some thunderstorms ending tomorrow morning. Then another round of showers and storms late in the afternoon, high 26, Humidex 34. It is 26, Humidex 36 in Barrie. For updates all day long, follow us on Blue Sky and X at Barrie360 or online at Barrie360.com.
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0: 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Taylor Swift, 3 days grace on the way. Here's Pat Benatar. 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

0: It's 3 days grace lost in you. Barry's Best Mix, 107.5 Cool FM, quarter after five. It is your drive at five, brought to you by Paul Sadlin Motors, 550 Bayfield Street in Barrie. My name is Amy. Glad to be with you. We are back out to the roads on this muggy Tuesday afternoon. Here's Brenda Devine.
1: Good afternoon. Traffic is slow northbound Highway 404 from Highway 407 to Major McKenzie. Approaching Bloomington to Van Dorp. Southbound is jamming up. Approaching Steeles right down to the DVP. Southbound 400 Shepherd to the 401. Northbound Finch up through Canada's Wonderland from Loytown as you make your way up through Canal Road. 27 anywhere from Kleinberg on and off into Nobleton. You've got traffic slow spots to deal with as well. Up here in Barrie, northbound through Essa. Southbound as you make your way from Duckworth down to just south of Bayfield. And then you've got traffic to the north of us as well. Both directions on Highway 11 through Kilworthy and southbound as you make your way out of Gravenhurst. 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I'm Brenda Devine. More traffic in minutes on 107.5 Cool FM.
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0: 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Have you seen not only Halloween decor in stores, but also Christmas? It has been angering me greatly. So I was in Costco, and they've got both. They've got Christmas decor out. 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And I'm like, oh man, stresses me out because I'm thinking, you know, we really do only have a couple months to go until it's go time with Christmas. I don't need to be reminded of it when it's the first day of September. But what about you? Are you getting excited for spooky season? Is it too soon to be, you know, displaying Christmas stuff? Let me know, 705-727-1075. We are back out to the roads, Cool FM traffic with Brenda Devine. 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
1: Hi, Amy. Southbound 404 is just jam solid right now as you make your way approaching Seals right down to the Don Valley Parkway. Northbound 407 to Major McKenzie, approaching Bloomington up through Van Dorf. Southbound 400 jammed approaching Shepherd to the 401. Northbound side from Finch as you make your way up through Canada's Wonderland. And then from Lloydtown up through Highway 9 and Canal Road. As you make your way on Highway 27, you've got some traffic on and off through Kleinburg, on and off through King Vaughan and up in towards Nobleton. Southbound 50 to Major McKenzie. Northbound 50 to Nashville Road. Looks like we've got this collision still at looks like we've got another one at Major McKenzie and Highway 27. There was an earlier one at Rutherford between the 427, the Highway 27. That whole area looks like it's just jam solid right now. If you're up down through there, you want to update me, 1844 Road Jam. In Barrie, northbound traffic through Essa. Southbound looks like we've got a collision now as well. Just south of Bayfield, starting to back up from Duckworth. I'm Brenda Devine. More traffic in minutes. On 107.5 Cool FM.
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0: That's Ariana Grande. I hate that I made you love me. Barry's Best Mix, 107.5 Cool FM. And we are getting ready to wrap up the cool days of summer. Oh, yeah, I know. First day of September, pretty crazy. But we've got that hot tub to give away, courtesy of Georgian Hot Tubs on Cedar Point Drive. And we're doing it next Tuesday. So if you see us out this weekend, make sure you enter to win. Because how nice would it be getting into that hot tub with a cooler weather? Now, today, definitely not cooler. Muggy, in fact. But that's not going to last forever. Going out to the roads, here is Brenda Devine.
1: Good afternoon, Amy. It is just jam solid on that southbound side of Highway 400. As you make your way from around Duckworth to just south of Bayfield, we've got a multi-vehicle collision with lanes blocked. If you want to update me, surely would be appreciated at 1-844-ROAD-JAM. If you're traveling to the Toronto area, looking at Highway 400, it's heavy from, it looks like around Steeles on and off up towards Rutherford, Lloydtown as you make your way up through Canal Road, southbound from just south of Finch down to the 401. Highway 404 southbound stalls from Steeles right down to the Don Valley Parkway. Northbound side also from around Steeles up to Major McKenzie from Bloomington as you make your way up through Van Dorf. I'm Brenda Devine. More traffic in minutes on 107.5 Cool FM.
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0: It's a muggy one tonight with some showers, risk of a thunderstorm, 17 degrees, about 26 for tomorrow, but it's going to be muggy once again, and a chance of showers Thursday, highs of 24. Currently in Barrie, it is 24. With the Humidex, it feels like 32.

0: o'clock, and we are back into the road school of thumb traffic with Brenda Devine.
1: Good evening. We did have some heavy traffic here in Barrie on the southbound side of Highway 400 from Duckworth down to just south of Bayfield with this multi-vehicle collision. Once you do get through there, as you make your way down and towards Toronto, you're good all the way until you get down to Shepherd with that usual slow spot from that point down to the 401. On northbound side is slow from Highway 407 up through Langstaff. A little bit of traffic between Highway 9 and Canal Road. Highway 404 southbound just jammed solid as well from approaching Steeles right down to the Don Valley Parkway. Northbound side also from Steeles to Major McKenzie, approaching Bloomington up through Van Dorf. Rutherford and Major McKenzie between Highway 27 and Highway 50, you've got slow traffic both directions on and off through that area. The earlier collision at Major McKenzie looks like it's been taken care of. Do you really know what's in your water? 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I'm Brenda Devine. More traffic in minutes on 107.5 Cool FM.
0: 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Good evening, Ian McLennan.
2: Good evening. Here's what Barrie's talking about. A 54-year-old Scarborough man is facing impaired driving charges after Barrie police say he was spotted driving a heavily damaged vehicle. Officers called shortly after 11 Saturday night to the area of Yonge Street and Big Bay Point Road. Police say parts were falling from the vehicle as it traveled along Yonge Street and it was being driven on a bare rim because of a flat tire. The driver was taken to police headquarters where a breath test showed his blood alcohol level was nearly three times the legal limit. The Pentagon, standing behind a social media post by U.S. Defense Secretary Pete Hegseth about a Canadian cadet program. He shared an image of two young women in uniform, captioned it with, "This is real," along with a Canadian flag emoji. Some call it an attempt to disparage the military and the appearance of some women in the cadet program. Asked about the backlash today, a Pentagon spokesperson said the post speaks for itself. It was the latest taunt by White House officials directed at our military as the trade war between Canada and the U.S. drags on. We've got more info about this at Barrie360.com. An alert from the OPP after a bank reached out to a Collingwood area resident about unauthorized transactions. Police say this began with the victim being contacted through Realtor.ca by someone claiming to be a prospective client. They exchanged emails and a Zoom meeting was arranged, but during the video call, police say the suspect claimed there were audio problems and directed the victim to a different Zoom link. The victim was provided with a file to download. Shortly after, the person started to receive notifications from their bank. Authorities believe the alternate link and downloaded file may have given the suspect access to the victim's computer and online accounts. Barrie residents can now check whether they're on the municipal voters list directly through the city. Residents can add their name to the list or correct their information. The portal allows eligible voters to complete the registration or update the process online and provide acceptable ID where required. We've got a link to the portal at Barrie360.com. Canadian Baseball League playoffs, a one-game battle in Guelph tonight against the Barrie BayCats. The winner goes to the semifinals. For the loser, it's see ya next year. And the Blue Jays are in Cleveland to start a three-game series. The Guardians have a game-and-a-half lead on Toronto for the last wild-card spot. Going to be showery and thundery, the forecast in 30.
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0: Thunderstorms overnight and muggy, low down to 17. Showers at times heavy, maybe some thunderstorms ending tomorrow morning. Then another round of showers and storms late in the afternoon, high 26, Humidex 34. It is 26, Humidex 36 in Barrie. For updates all day long, follow us on Blue Sky and X at Barrie 360 or online at Barrie360.com.
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My family always has a hard time figuring out what to do for a long weekend. Do you have plans? Because I can never figure out what I want to do. Do I want a staycation? Do I want to, you know, go actually away? I don't know. If you've got some staycation ideas, I would love to hear them. 705-727-1075. It's Alex Warren, Fever Dream on Cool.

0: 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That's all they can say about that. And remember Little Miss books? 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Going out to the roads now with Brenda Devine.
1: Good evening. It's still jammed on that southbound side of Highway 400 from Duckworth. A collision just past Bayfield. It does look like there is a little bit of movement. I'm seeing a little bit of traffic south of there as well, down through Dunlop. Some lighter traffic with construction. You can update me, of course, at 1-844 Road Jam. As you make your way on that southbound 400, you've got a nice drive all the way down to Shepherd, and then slow from that point down to the 401. Northbound traffic 407 up through Langstaff, and then you're good until you get up towards Barrie. And actually, it's good through Barrie and to the north of us on Highway 400. Highway 404 still slow southbound from Steeles down to the DVP. Northbound side 7 up through Major McKenzie, approaching Bloomington up through Van Dorf. Much better on Highway 27, although it's still a little bit stop and go through Rutherford and Major McKenzie. Southbound 50 down to Major McKenzie as well, still slow through there. And then there's north of Barrie as well. We do have that construction. It has improved, but still a bit of a delay through Severn Bridge and southbound as you make your way out of Gravenhurst. I'm Brenda Devine. More traffic in minutes on 107.5 Cool FM.
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97.5 Cool FM. How's it going? My name is Amy. We are going to be picking our winner of the Dreammaker crossover hot tub, courtesy of Georgian Hot Tubs on Cedar Point Drive next Tuesday. So if you see us out this weekend, make sure to enter for your chance to win. The cool days of summer brought to you by Happy Dad Hard Seltzer. Go and hey, you might be ending up with a brand new hot tub just in time for that cooler weather. Olivia Dean now, so easy to fall in love on Cool.

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1: 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Last night, Barry's Best Mix, 107.5 Cool FM. I was asking earlier, if you've got plans for the long weekend, what are you getting up to? Because my family and I can never decide what to do. And if you've got a staycation idea, I want to hear from you. 705-727-1075. Out to the roads, here's Brenda Devine.
2: Good evening. It looks like just as we get one collision cleared up on Highway 400 southbound at Bayfield, we've got another one. This one's at Dunlop. It does look like it is on the southbound side, but we do have traffic both directions through there. Really jammed northbound through Dunlop. There's also the closure northbound 400 off-ramp to the eastbound Dunlop. If you want to update me, 1-844 road jam. But if you're driving through Barrie right now, both north and southbound 400 through Dunlop, you've got a delay. If you're traveling to the north of us, it has improved. There's still a little bit of traffic southbound on Highway 11 through Graveners. Traveling out of the Toronto area, nice drive on Highway 400. In fact, it's clear right up into Barrie. Northbound Highway 404, just a little bit of traffic from Bloomington up through Van Dorf. I'm Brenda Devine. More traffic in minutes on 107.5 Cool FM.
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0: Chantel Kreviazik leaving on a jet plane. Barry's Best Mix, 107.5 Cool FM. It was definitely a humid one today, and it looks like we've got some showers in the forecast because it is so humid. We could see a chance of some thunderstorms tonight, down to 17 degrees. We'll have your full weather forecast coming up. First, one last look at the roads with Brenda Devine.
1: Good evening, jam solid on the northbound 400. A crash right at Dunlop, heavy from ESSA. And just a reminder, the northbound 400 off-ramp to eastbound Dunlop, it does remain closed. As you make your way north of there, just a little bit of traffic southbound through the Gravenhurst area. If you're traveling on the 400 heading out of Toronto, it is clear all the way up until you get into Barrie. Southbound is slow, Shepherd down to the 401, southbound 404 from Finch down to the 401, and a little bit of traffic as well from Bloomington as you make your way up through Van Dorf. I'm Brenda Devine for Traffic Update. 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
6: It's

risk of a thunderstorm, 17 degrees, up to 26. That's without the Humidex tomorrow. And Thursday, a chance of showers, 24. Currently in Barrie, it's 22 with the Humidex. It feels like 31.

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0: Charlotte Corday and the Way We Touch, number 7 on our top 7 at 7. It is Gio. We are counting down your most requested songs of the day. And hey, happy September 1st. Wow, we have made it to September. Things are just flying by around here. Let's continue on with the countdown and song number 6 on Cool.
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0: Stars and Risk It All, song number 4 on our top 7 at 7. He's being called the greatest showman alive. Well, that's according to Rolling Stone. They said he's made a pretty strong case for being one of the greatest showmen alive because they went to his 2-hour show at MetLife, and it had everything from Latin music, Silk Sonic, to fireworks, pyrotechnics, a vintage Cadillac, and of course, plenty of hits. And if you happen to see his show back in May, you would be in for a real treat. Hoping he comes back to Toronto again some point, because I'd love to see him live. We've got song number 3 on the way next on Cool.
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2: 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I'm going to tell you right now, the RBC Amphitheater has been busy. September 2nd, TLC, Salt-N-Pepa, En Vogue, all coming to the RBC Amphitheater. September 3rd, Pitbull lands at the RBC Amphitheater. Jonas Brothers, the Burning Up Tour, comes to the RBC Amphitheater September 28th. 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Dan and Shay, they're also going to be at the RBC Amphitheater October 1st. 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

0: Taylor Swift, I Knew It, I Knew You, song number 3 on our top 7 at 7. VMAs coming up this month at the end of the month, September 27th, and she's been nominated for 9 VMA awards, sitting just behind Madonna, who is currently sitting at 11 nominations. Here's song number 2.
1: Number 2.
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0: Bruno Mars, I Just Might, song number 2 on our top 7 at 7. It is Gio. We are counting down your most requested songs of the day. And around the corner, I've got song number 1. What is voted the most requested? I got it for you next on Cool.
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Olivia Dean, So Easy to Fall in Love is song number one once again on our top 7 at 7. That wraps it up this evening. We will do it again tomorrow night. We'll count them down at 7 and see if she stays in that top spot. Here's Adele in Rolling in the Deep on Cool.

0: out Luxury Two Friends, BB Rexa, if only I. It's 107.5 Cool FM. Coming up on September 12th, we got the Busby Center Garage Sale. 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

0: 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It's 107.5 Cool FM. It is Gio. We are running 30 minutes of uninterrupted cool music. Now, I want you to picture this. Imagine waking up in the middle of the night and realizing there's a bat on your face. One woman says it actually tried, well, to get into her mouth. Ugh, we're going to talk about this coming up next hour. Here's Banks and Ranks and Rev with headphones on Cool.
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three to the four. When it's last call and they kick us out the door. It's getting kinda late, but the ladies want some more. Oh my, good Lord. Tell them drinks